0: any way of any way, my business for him, become a monk
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0: a wa. Aquasi, Miss Nadi or Drunk Mugu, so Yadna Paka and Bar, who was the coat, Unisiko, that's a boy who would overcome. Yeah, what drunk my word in a pack and embassy war.

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Only you with them. Only you, best, you know.

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Oh,

Thank you.

0: A very beautiful morning to you. 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We're reaching you live from Wales Broadcasting House along Alafi Avenue, Oluyole Estate, Ibadan. 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From 5:05 to 6 a.m. you'd listen to Morning Hymns, and just after that it will be time for reflection from 6:05 to 6:10 a.m. At 6:10 to 6:15 you'd listen to the news headlines, both in English language and Yoruba language. And afterward it will be time for our PBS slots from 6:15 to 6:30 a.m. At 6:30 it will be time for Perspectives Unlimited. That's our news prepared review for the day. And that will end at 7:30 a.m. Just after that, it will be time for AM Sports for the sports lover, followed by the Yoruba version of the news prepared review at Yeyawo Iranya Gwamape from 8 a.m. to 9:30 a.m. After which, you enjoy music from 9:30 to 10 a.m. At 10 a.m, Bagidi Oro comes on from 10 to 12 noon, and by 12 noon it will be time to listen to the world news, both in English language and 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

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I am Anne Akeju, and it's always a pleasure to spend this time with you. Today on Reflections, I'll be talking on when friendships change. You know, life has this funny way of shifting things. Have you ever had that friend you thought you would always be close to? The one who knew your secrets, your favorite snacks, even your bad joke? This reminds me of two friends, two best friends way back, Shade and Tommy. They were inseparable back in school. The kind of friends who could finish each other's sentences. They shared lunch, secrets and dreams of the future and promised nothing will ever come between them. But guess what? Life happened. Shade moved to a new city for work. Tommy got married and started a family. What was once daily conversations slowly became quick, I'll call you later messages, and later became fewer and no calls at all. One day, Shade scrolled through her phone and realized it had been almost a year since they had spoken. She missed her friend, but she also felt that familiar ache, like something precious slipped away while she wasn't looking. The kind that gets you to wonder, has the friendship faded? Here's the thing. Friendships, just like people, grow and change. Some stay exactly the same for years. Others shift into something quieter, becoming less about daily chats and more about silent understanding. But change doesn't erase the value of what you once shared. That season of closeness shaped you. The laughter, the support, the lessons, the tears, even the cherished moments, they've woven themselves into a fabric of your life. Sometimes all it takes is a simple, "Hey, I've been thinking about you" message to ignite the bond. You'll be surprised how one text can melt away months or years of silence. Other times, the best gift you can give is gratitude for the season you had together and the blessing of letting go with love. If you are listening to me right now and a friend's face just crossed your mind, maybe that's your sign to reach out. Send a text, make that call, or simply smile at the good memories. Because if the friendship has changed, the love shared is never wasted. And who knows, perhaps life will surprise you and your paths will meet again in a whole new and beautiful way. So today, cherish the moments, honor the changes, keep your heart open for old friends and the new ones too. This is Anne Akeju reminding you to hold people close even if they are far away. And until next time, have a wonderful day and God bless you.

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My name is Akin Lewis, and you know me. 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So keep it locked. Stay tuned. 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
0: And those that send text messages.
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0: And there are those that call for prayer request.
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0: And those that say they want to know where they are.
1: Gbàdúrà fóun.
0: That we should pray for him.
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0: To call me.
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0: I have the authority of God.
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0: mi. To prophesy into your life. Because the Lord said to me, that your mockery clothes has been torn.
1: Amen.
0: The Lord said to me, there are a lot of people that will wear this
1: morning.
0: That mockery cloth that you have been wrapped with. That cloth you are wearing here and there. That makes you to come innocent. If you can say three other amen. In the name of Jesus. Amen. Amen. Amen.
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0: 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The mother from sleeping could not hear me. That cloth that you are wrapped with.
1: So fi jẹ́ kó o fojú rere Ọlọ́run.
0: That you will not obtain mercy of God and man.
1: Gbogbo o ṣe ní connection pé.
0: As much as you have the connection. You are still getting failure.
1: Ọmọ rí àmì ńlá mẹ́ta ṣe.
0: As you can say a three louder amen. As you are able to get out. And you know people. You are still getting failure. You are still three louder amen. In the name of Jesus. In the name of Jesus. Amen. Amen. Amen. The book of Genesis.
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1: 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There is nothing that is impossible for God.
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1: What is reproach?
0: Kí ni ẹ̀gàn?
1: What is reproach?
0: Kí ni ẹ̀gàn?
1: Before the Almighty God.
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0: The report is nothing.
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0: a lot of people is there this reproach has turned them to a meaningless person and made their
1: colleague.
0: This reproach has turned them to someone that has no family. The reproach in people's life has called people to bathe and nobody has gone. Some people have prayed, but it looks like they have not prayed. The Lord has said, Lord, when shall you take away this reproach from my life? I do not want to know the reproach of your life. I don't want to know whatever the praise that has carried you with. The Bible made us understand.
1: My
0: anger, I
1: will take the sickness of Egypt away from
0: you. My sin, why is an Egypt to grow? I want to speak to you today. That sickness that stands as a reproach is an, a sickness from Egypt. And the Lord is going to take them away. That barrenness, that your barrenness is a reproach. I want you to wipe away your tears. You listening to me this morning. You don't know what to do. Especially, you are planning to divorce. And everybody should go on their own. Do not do that. Don't lose hope. It's a reproach. Call upon God. When the Lord is nearby, I can pray for you. The Lord can do his prophet. What may I pass in the life? I want you to call this number. After the program, I want you to be the first person to call. Because it's been 9 7 days. That reproach in your life. Amen. Amen.
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0: Once again,
1: 08 1 66 89 79 18. Prophet Abiodun Elijah.
0: My name is Prophet Abiodun Elijah.
1: From
0: Comforters Christian Center. At Powerline Junction. At Shibaro. Apata. Wherever you are coming from. When you are coming from me. Wherever you are coming from. When you go to Apata. Tell someone you are going to Powerline Shibaro. Tell them at Powerline Junction. When you get there. Tell them you are going to Comforters Christian Center. Call this phone number.
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0: What are we talking about? Is reproach. I don't want to know the reproach you have in your life. There are some reproach that are visible in people's life. You could not walk, or you could not sell nothing, and now your business is not going. There is a reproach on me. There is a reproach on me. You need to seek for God. You only need God. Evil that is keeping quiet will remain with that problem. If you remain silent, you will remain with that problem. Those are worthy that you do. They are seeking for God at all costs. Those that are in one position or the other, they are seeking for God. That moment will turn you to sorrowless. You need to seek for your prophet. You need to seek for prayer. You need to join the prayer group. Call. Jesus. That reproach can turn someone to a useless man. He will make you like someone that cannot do anything. He will turn someone like someone that cannot talk and miscommunicate. That's the work of reproach. To make someone useless and misplaced. Even reproach will make someone a better. I want to ask you this. This morning, where are you heading to?
3: Ètò Comfort Hour. 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

0: guy is asking that he should be allowed to testify. The third BG guy.
1: Yeah, he should be allowed to testify.
0: Check it, check. Yeah, daily trust. Let's start first.

0: All right, it's another beautiful Tuesday morning. Today, the fourth day of August 2026. It is Wells Radio 89.3 FM and Perspective Unlimited is the program you are listening to now. My name is Kunle Olubu, and usually I'm not in the studio alone. This morning, I'm joined with my analyst, Mona Chiso Chukwu Emeka. Good morning, Chukwu Emeka.
1: Good morning, Kunle.
0: Yeah, it was a long official journey you went for. I was not around yesterday to actually welcome you back. So officially, I'd say welcome.
1: Thank you very much.
0: Yes, and I hope you were able to achieve.
1: Yeah, I thank God that I came back. Yeah. And we are back on the block. And then, you know, we can't do without talking about
0: what
1: is going on in our country, you know, because we believe that Nigeria is possible.
0: Yes, in Nigeria it is possible, and you know, by the grace of God, everything will become good for us in this country. This morning we're going to be looking at three newspapers like we usually do, and in front of me I have the Punch newspaper, I also have the Guardian newspaper, and I have the Nigerian Tribune. Those are the three newspapers we will be reviewing this morning. And not to waste too much time, we go straight into the headlines as seen on those papers. We'll start with Punch this beautiful Tuesday morning. And on the front page of the Punch newspaper, the largest caption as seen on the 2027 elections, Tinubu Atiku Obi weighs ex-governor's campaign DG role. Then we have three rider stories to that one. The first one, Uzodinma Al-Makura Tambuwal among front runners for presidential campaign DGs. INEC opens 2027 presidential campaign August 19. Obi may pick campaign DG from Southwest. APC, ADC, NDC to unveil presidential campaign team next week. That's stories and the large caption. You can find all of those on page 2 of the Punch newspaper this morning. If you go on to page 28, storm over fake agency probe as reps prepare final reports. Like I said, that story is on page 28. And on page 29, Tinubu to review state police bill, September 3. And on page 7, Labour gives FG, that's the federal government, August 11 ultimatum over wage award. And on page 30 years after Atlanta Gold, have not been rewarded. That is according to Bonfrey, that is the coach who headed Nigeria to the Atlanta 96, complaining about his reward 30 years after. We're now moving on to the front page of the Guardian newspaper this morning. The largest caption on the Guardian reads, federal government orders pass burden of economy growth, stability to state governors. That is on page 6 of the Guardian this morning. And on page 4, Senate threatens sanctions as CBN, NUPRC, NDDC others shun committee. That's on page 3. And still on page 3, 767 factories shut, 335 others in distress under Tinubu's watch, Atiku alleges. And on page 5, Nigerians, others loses $484 million to cyber attacks as Interpol warns of AI influence. And still on the front page of the Guardian newspaper, Jam to go paperless as INA unveils 5-year transition roadmap. That story is on page 30. And on page 6, federal government rallies public output on state police as report says death toll hits 5,091 in second quarter. And on page 29, Enugu church abduction shows no Nigerian is safe. That is a Obi warning. And on page 5, Sowore reignites controversy over Tinubu's educational status. And on page 29, Falano demands probe of suspicious death once against cover-up. And on page 7, on talking about the Oshunpos, I am not under pressure, but don't trust police, says Adeleke. Those are the stories you can find on the front page of the Guardian newspaper this morning.

Now moving on to the front page of the Nigerian Tribune. On page 16, APC more comfortable discussing Atiku than fixing Nigeria. That is according to the ADC. And there's a write-up story to that. Says 2027 will be decided by over 200 million Nigerians. And on page 3, State Police Executive Bill will be submitted to Tinubu September 3. This is according to Bajaj Biamila. And still on page 3 on Oriri abduction, or your judicial panel invites public memoranda. And then the write a story to that, submission on school children teachers abduction close August 14. That story you can find on page 3 of the Nigerian Tribune this morning. There's also a large picture here covering about 80% of the Nigerian Tribune today, showing images of bad roads in Osun State, and there's a large caption saying, "The face of bad governance, the dancer was a mistake." That covers about 80% of the front page of the Nigerian Tribune this morning, and that's about all that you can find on the front page of the Nigerian Tribune, and all of the papers we will be reviewing this morning.

0: Yeah, you say which paper, sir? Mother? Which paper did you say? Which paper for that story?
1: Daily Trust.
0: Daily Trust.

Now moving to the analysis of these headlines as seen on the front pages of the paper we are reviewing this morning. Starting off from the Punch newspaper this morning, there's a caption there that says that Tinubu to review state police bill, September 3. We know we've been on this for some time now. And then the report has seen on the Punch newspaper this morning, President Bola Tinubu will receive the Executive National Policing Bill for review on September 3rd, the presidency revealed on Monday. This was as it unveiled a public information portal through which Nigerians can submit memoranda and position papers to shape the legislation before it is reviewed by the president and then transmitted to the National Assembly. The Chief of Staff to the President and Chairman of the Presidential Working Group on the National Policing

0: Shabir Miller made the disclosure to our Briefing State House correspondents after convening a meeting of the group at the Aso Rock Presidential Villa, Abuja. During the briefing, Gwaja Miller disclosed that the paperwork, the program was a 7-week milestone-driven exercise running from July 27 to September 14, 2026. And also he explained that the final package would comprise schedules and an explanatory memorandum, a legal audit and consequential amendments matrix, a close-by-close analysis, a state readiness framework, also a physical implementation note, a validation report, and a risk register, and the controlled digital archive. Those are the things he's saying that we should expect. Now, let us look at this. We know we've been on this police bill for some time now. A lot of Nigerians said that it's actually a good step in the direction of securing Nigeria, especially in the face of the recent increase in banditry, kidnapping, and all sorts of terrorism that we've been experiencing in Nigeria. Other people are of the opinion that state governments might start using it as weapon, especially during the election period. Other people are saying, is Nigeria really ready to have state police? Considering even all the metrics, some states may not be able to afford it. Some states do not even pay complete salary of their civil service or their civil servants. Now, let alone now adding state police to it. So this debate has been back and forth. And of course, we know that state police has been on the front burner for some time. Only until this administration was the president able to say that, okay, let us commence with state policing. Now, a lot of people are asking that in the face of all of this, why has the presidency now decided to invite a memoranda and a position paper for Nigerians before transmitting the bill to the National Assembly? Why that? I mean, hasn't all of this been put into consideration before the presidency decided to start the police bill?
1: Well, thank you for we are starting out this morning on this cogent and a very serious discussion on the issue of policing our country. You just said something now. You asked a question, is Nigeria ready for state police or state policing? Are we ready for democracy? That's the question. And yet, we are not, and yet we're practicing democracy. Because before you, democracy runs on strong institutions in every country. We don't have strong institutions in Nigeria. Our institutions are corrupted by the state. And yet, we are in democracy. Now, back to your question, whether we are ready for state policing. The answer is yes and no.
0: Yes and no.
1: Yes, we are not ready for state policing, but we are ready for it. Because if you want to understand a country, you have to look at how its citizens die. How do we die in Nigeria? Carnage here and there because of insecurity. Non-state actors hijacking as the country and killing people, and we have not done anything against them. In terms of taking serious kinetic actions against them. Look, state police may not be the cure-all, but it's a step in the right direction. I support state policing holistically. Some states may not be able to foot the bill of state policing, and that brings to question the creation of states in Nigeria. You don't create states because of landmass. You create states because of viability of that state, and states are created in Nigeria for political domination, which is going to play out right now in the area of some states not being able to. If you are running a true federal system of government, some states will collapse into one another so that we know where we are going. But because we are hell-bent on creating a situation of political domination, we create hamlets in the name of states. And we create a center that is feeding the state. That is not betrayed.

0: the tenets of federation, which we claim we are practicing. Because in a true federation, the states will be viable to be able to foot its own bill. But what we are running in Nigeria is feeding bottle federation. We feed the states, the center will be feeding the states. And that's why the states are comatose. And that's why the states will go and collect money at the center and be renovating cemeteries. Now, back to state policing. It is good that the president is will throw it open, but there is a danger in it.
1: There's a danger in that.
0: Yes, because there are some people that are hell-bent on scuttling this state policing of a thing to make sure it doesn't work. And even though people are dying in droves, they don't care. Because some people will be out of business if Nigeria is normal. As let me tell you, if our country is working today, Kunle, a lot of people will be out of business. There are people who benefit from every kiosk. They promote their terrible agenda. They don't care about the welfare of other citizens. So state policing, to me, is the answer. Forget about whether governors will use it. Now we have federal police. The federal government, are they not using it?
1: Mm.
0: No, I'm asking a question. We have to, we don't say, can we say because vehicles get accidents, motor kill people, now we begin to ride on donkeys and camel. We can't do that now in 21st century. So we have to start from somewhere. A child that wants to learn how to walk must rise and fall. If you want to learn how to climb a tree, you must have a strong heart because the danger of you falling down is there. So that is some of the areas where those who are those that are given the responsibility of policing the police will make sure that there are some clauses which the governors will not be able to ruptured over. But the problem is this, Kunle. My fear is that we are a state where we don't obey laws.
1: Mm.
0: We have a lot of laws, we have a lot of things, but we don't obey it because there are no strong institutions that will checkmate the excesses of those who parade in the corridors of power. If we have strong institutions, Kunle, like I keep saying, democracy does not run on weak institutions. You have anarchy, you have totalitarianism, you have little men parading as gods. If we have strong institutions in Nigeria, it will help our democracy to grow. But weak institutions will not allow our democracy. That's why people still describe our democracy as nascent since 1999. How can you call it a nascent democracy? We are, because we have not learned a lesson. And you can't learn when institutions are very weak, weakened by corruption. I don't know what you're saying. So if we state policing is not the cure all, but it's a step in the right direction. Yes.
1: Okay. So with all of that being said, you did mention that it is a good thing that the president has actually left it open for Nigerians to give their contribution before eventually being sent to the National Assembly for it to become law. Also, you mentioned that there are some people who that is a danger in that, because there are some people who might not want it to work because they benefit from the rot and the
0: chaos in the land.
1: Yeah, the chaos in the land. Now, putting all of that into consideration, what are the key issues you feel Nigerians should actually pay attention to in that bill, you know, before making their submission? What do you think they should be looking at? Say, okay,
0: you know,
1: this is how a proper police, state police should work.
0: Okay.
1: Yes.
0: When we talk of state policing, the beauty of it all is that the people that will be recruited will come from that environment.
1: Mm. So it means they have
0: cultural affinity. They understand the language. They understand the mores and morals of that environment where they're operating. You don't bring somebody from Zamfara and post the person to your state.
1: What is happening?
0: That's why we are failing. He has no attachment to whatever that's happening on your state. If you like, kill yourself. It doesn't concern him. Every month, they will pay him. But when you bring somebody within that political space, everybody knows him. Kunle, if they bring you and you are a police in your area, they know your father, they know your mother.
1: Mm.
0: If you misbehave, your people will take care of you.
1: Mm.
0: You know what I'm saying? And because it is your own environment, you will protect it. You will not like, and when strangers or some elements enter that environment, they will be easily identified.
1: Mm.
0: You understand? So, but the danger there is this. Because In every election cycle in Nigeria, politicians release demons of tribalism. Everybody is afflicted.
1: Mm.
0: You see people talking, people that you hardly hear talking down on it, other ethnic as nationalities begin to speak what they are not supposed to say. So the danger there is that if you move, if there is a problem between, somebody living in that environment and a stranger, I don't think how, I don't know how that, that is the area where the lawmakers will look into to make sure that it is not used to abuse people who are not having any cultural or language affinity with those in that environment.
1: Mm-hmm.
0: So we have to, these are the safeguards. Government must make sure that it was, because look at what is happening in the north right now. You know, they have a Hijba, is it vigilante or police or something?
1: Mm-hmm.
0: They keep on destroying people's livelihood in the name of Sharia. And yet, when it is time for you to collect VAT, you collect VAT on those things you are destroying. That's hypocrisy.
1: Mm.
0: If you don't eat meat, don't drink the water they use in cooking meat.
1: Mm.
0: Why are you drinking the water? So these are the areas where our lawmakers will look into and make sure that there is no abuse. Human beings have tendency to abuse things. That's why I keep saying that if we have strong institutions, it will fly. This state policing will fly. But we are going to make mistakes. Yes, we are going to make mistakes. But in making that mistakes, we will learn. But my fear is that, do we learn in Nigeria?
1: Mm.
0: Do we learn? We are a nation where people learn geography the morning after earthquake. We don't prepare for anything. We don't prepare for anything. Not everything takes us. But even though we have been making, we have been falling into that in every now and then, we keep saying, making the same mistake every now and then because there are no consequences for bad behavior. If people are given the responsibilities and they don't perform, there must be consequences so that they will learn. So state policing is good. The areas where they will look at is this issue of using it against so-called non-indigents by the state governors or political opponents, which I believe the law will take care of if they are well structured and implemented.
1: Mm. Okay, so very quickly, before we go on our commercial break, let us look at beyond passing this legislation, what other reforms and funding do you think will be necessary to ensure that we actually achieve the objective of this state policing?
0: Yeah, one of the things we are going to do, if we create state police, we are taking care of the police we have created. We have created monsters.
1: Mm.
0: If we create state police without giving them adequate training, both psychological, physical, we are releasing murderers into the society because they'll be so frustrated and you are giving them gun. Nigerians will become sitting dogs.
1: But talking about the gun, I know that Mr. Olale Konsani, when the proposed bill just came out, it was always emphasizing the need to give the police sophisticated weapon. What do you think about this as well?
0: Look, you know, I said something before we started this conversation, that if you want to understand a country, you should look at how its citizens die. How do we die in Nigeria? Most Nigerians die because of insecurity. So, if you want, my father told me when he was alive, son, if you are running after anything that has a danger of killing you, you don't run empty-handed. You go with cudgels.
1: Mm.
0: You understand? So if we are serious about setting up a state police, they must be well armed. Because the people you are dealing with are sophisticated arms.
1: Mm.
0: So that is, can you create state police and give them chakabula? You are making them to commit suicide.
1: So basically, you can't take a knife to a gunfight.
0: Nobody goes to the toilet smiling. You have to find your face.
1: All right. 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Perspective Unlimited is the program you're listening to. My name is Kunle Olu, and the other voice you can hear in the studio with me is that of Chukwu Emeka Munachiso. We're talking about the state policing and the fact that the president will actually be receiving the bill on the 3rd of September. And we also hear that there's going to be some sort of memoranda where people will be able to drop their contributions and what they think should the bill should have and maybe not have. That is the discussion point now. But we will quickly go on the commercial break. When we come back, we will be talking about another issue, especially here in Oyo State, as we hear that Oyo begins investigation into the Orire abduction. We know that sometime last week, the governor actually instituted a panel of inquiry to make some findings about the circumstances surrounding the abduction of the school pupils and the teachers. We also know that right after they got rescued, the governor actually called on the United Nations to come and investigate. And a lot of people started thinking, like, why? These people have been rescued already. So what is the point? So we will be talking about this when we come back on the commercial break we are about to go on. Now, do stay tuned to World Radio 89.3 FM. We will be back for the second half.

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0: All right, you all, welcome back to the second half of Perspective Unlimited here on World Radio 9.3 FM. Before we went on that quick commercial break, we're talking about the state police bill and that the presidency will receive the bill on the 3rd of September. And of course, the people have been urged to make their contribution on the bill, on what they think it should have or should be removed. And then before we also went on that break, I said that we will be transitioning into another story, talking about the panel of inquiry being established by the Oyo State Governor over the abduction of the Oriri pupils and teachers that have been rescued not too long ago. But before we start into this, I would like to say that the phone lines now are open for the people at home. If you want to be a part of the show, do feel free to call into the studio lines. The numbers you can call this morning is 0916-893-1000. 0916-893-1000. You can also call 091-533-4893. 091-533-4893. And last number you can call 091-233-8939. 091-233-8939. Now, I seen on Daily Trust this morning, Oyo begins investigation into the Oriri abduction. And I read that report. The Judicial Commission of Inquiry established by the Oyo State Government to investigate the abduction of 46 pupils and teachers in Oriri local government area has invited members of the public to submit memoranda and evidence to aid its investigation. Daily Trust actually reports that Governor Shehi Makinde had on Friday inaugurated a 8-member Judicial Commission of Inquiry to investigate the abduction, which took place on May 15, 2026. The victims, two of whom were killed by the terrorists, were rescued after 56 days in captivity. Following their rescue, Makinde called on the international community and the United Nations to investigate the kidnapping. His call drew criticism from the presidency, which triggered the governor's position as politically motivated. Last Friday, Makinde took a step further by inaugurating an investigation panel. The commission chaired by Professor Mojib Owoade was inaugurated at the governor's office in Ibadan. Makinde explained that the decision to set up the independent panel was not to undermine security agencies, but to ensure every lesson is learned, every question is answered, and to establish facts surrounding the incidents. Now, that is a very interesting one. And taking something from that report, that the governor actually explained that the decision to set up the independence panel was not to undermine security agencies. Now, I want to say, let us look at that, for example. Now, the governor has said that he is not undermining security agencies. Why is it necessary for the governor to actually make that clarification? Is the governor, like they always say on, like, so are you whining me? Like,
1: no.
0: Why does he have to make that clarification?
1: You see,
0: mining state agencies?
1: Yeah, Kule, why he's making that statement is very, very obvious. Remember when he mooted the idea of calling the United Nations?
0: Mm-hmm.
1: It was like waving a red flag in front of a bull. The presidency lampooned him. They went to town saying all manner of things against Shehi Makinde. He wants to politicize everything. And, you know, in every situation, you have choir masters and choristers who will follow along with you. A lot of people started throwing stones at Makinde. If it is your own child, will you go there and stay? People said all sorts of things.
0: Mm.
1: But thank God he held to his guns. Look, a society that is afraid of truth is a society that cannot grow. There is nothing wrong, Kunle, in finding out how something happened. What really happened? Why are we so obsessed Why are we so angry that somebody wants to know what happened in his own house? If we are running a true federal system of government, the center has not even any until the state we call the center. But because we are not running what we are running is unitary system of government in the name of federal. It's not federal.
0: Mm.
1: If it is real federal system of government, Shane McKinley has the right to investigate what happened in his own domain.
0: They are not saying that.
1: I'm coming. No. Why was he attacked for even mooting the idea? That was when people started suspecting something. If a man says, I want to know what happened to my house, why are you criticizing him?
0: People are saying that. Why has he decided to establish this judicial commission?
1: Why will he not decide to establish
0: after
1: it?
0: After the victims have already been rescued.
1: So that there will be no repeat occurrence. That is the reason. Excuse me, Kunle. That's why I said that we are a nation that learned geography the morning after earthquake.
0: Hmm.
1: If all things were put in place, we don't shouldn't be. You know, Nigeria was a signatory, so safe school as initiative.
0: Yes, but what you said now, does it still not justify this act that we learn geography the morning after?
1: Yes, there is need to learn it so that there will be no another earthquake. Mm. There are two interpretations to what I've just said.
0: Mm.
1: What Shane McKinley is doing is the right thing for him to do. Find out what happened. How did these people enter as our state? Mm. What happened? If any man is not happy that he's making that inquiry, then that man should be suspected.
0: Mm.
1: Why should we? Somebody robbed my house. I want to find out whether he came through the ceiling or through the window. And you are angry that I want to find out what happened in my house. Are you living in my house? Am I not the one that should protect my house? But to me, Kunle, I have lived long in Nigeria to understand that this is, that panel of inquiries don't achieve anything in our country.
0: Hmm.
1: But it is good. He's doing it. You understand? But I know that at the end of the day, Kunle, go and check how many panel of inquiries we have had in this country.
0: Hmm.
1: What has been the outcome?
0: Let's quickly take this call. Hello, good morning. What is your name? Where are you calling us from? Okay, please, can you call us back? That call couldn't really reach us in the studio. Our number to call again, 091-6893-1000, or 091-5333-4893, or 091-333-3393. Those are the numbers you can call to reach us in the studio this morning. All right, so we were talking about why it is important for Shane McKinley to constitute this panel after the children have actually been abducted. We have another caller on the line. Hello, good morning. Good morning. What's your name? Why are you calling us from? Oh, okay, yes, you have the floor. All right, thank you very much for your contribution this morning, Adrian. Okay. All right, so as we were saying,
1: there is absolutely nothing wrong in finding out what happened, why it happened, who did it. You understand what I'm saying? Why he's doing this is to forestall future occurrence.
0: Okay, so what exactly is the commission expected to investigate regarding the Riri abduction? Are they supposed to? But before that, let's quickly take this call. Hello, good morning. What is your name? Where are you calling us from? Good morning, sir. Judge from Olugbo, you have the floor, sir. Thank you very much for your contribution, sir. Okay, yes, so I'm still looking at this issue. Yes, the an inquiry cannot be made before an event.
1: No, it's after the event. It's after because event. Something must happen.
0: Yes, something must happen.
1: Before you find out why it happened.
0: But now the thing is that before the event happened and while the event was on, a lot of people wanted to politicize it. And there has been abduction in different other states in the country, not just Oyo State. And no state has actually opened the panel of inquiry into this. We just all take it as insecurity, and then we are just looking for a way to boost security in the nation. Why is the one in Oyo State peculiar?
1: Look,
0: isn't that what people are asking?
1: The reason why we are not, we are, you know, there is we have entered into a state of inertia. Not everything that is abnormal in other parts of the world is normal here. You understand?
0: Let's take this call. Hello, good morning. What is your name? Where are you calling us from? Oh, we lost that call.
1: You understand?
0: You try.
1: So that is why it appears that when you step out to do the normal thing, you become an odd fellow. You say kidnappings have been happening here. Why must there be kidnappings in the first place? In a country where there is a sitting government that swore to protect lives and properties of the people, where must they be kidnapping, killing here and there?
0: Let's take this call. Hello, good morning. Good morning. What's your name? Where are you calling us from?
2: Yes, I'm calling from Malakia.
0: Ruth from Malakia, you have the floor.
2: Yes, sir. You know, I support your Imagine this decision to investigate your Judea, sir. So the responsible government must investigate such things and take steps to prevent that from happening again. So I'll just keep urging the U.S. government to remain committed in protecting the life and property of its people. And on the third colleague, Mr. President has the opportunity to strengthen Nigeria's security by supporting state police. Because better local policy will improve response, boost intelligence, and aircraft security. Nigeria wants action, not more delays. The safe and secure nation must come forth. I just hope
0: thank you very much for your contribution. Good morning.
1: So, Kule, when we have normalized all the abnormalities everywhere, that's why people will take it as one of those things. Do you know, Kule, when I was growing up, we were not allowed to see dead bodies. When somebody died, all the children will be taken away from that vicinity. But today, even our 10-year, 15-year-old children are taking selfie. Because we have normalized all that is abnormal in everywhere. So that is why people are no longer reporting. So if they kidnap, they say, do you know that if you, have you ever had some guests that were raped? They will go and report. People will be, instead of them going after the person that defied the girl, they'll be asking the girl, why did you even dress like this? Why did you dress like this? Look at your, all this lipstick you put on your teeth. Don't you know it will, look at what we are talking. Now, look, okay. You see, people, you have just mentioned it now. Kidnappings are going all over the place. Why is it on your own peculiar? It must start from somewhere. This kidnapping must stop. Is it normal that you're in a country and you are kidnapped? Who normalized it? Because we have not been, the state has not been able to take enough action to non-state actors. And it appears as if it's an, in, because now it's a, do you know the economy we operate, we have a ransom economy. Do you know how much we have spent as a ransom, as a payment in Nigeria. Do you know? Google it, you will see. Billions. Because that is what we have created. Ransom economy. Because we have now normalized all the abnormalities that should not happen in a normal state. So that is the thing. So if Shehi Makinde is taking action, it should be supported.
0: Let's quickly take this call. Hello, good morning. What's your name? Where are you calling us from? Please turn down the volume of your radio set, please. Yeah. Okay.
3: Good morning.
0: Yes, good morning, sir. Okay, you have the floor, sir.
3: Well, I don't have much to do this. I just want to give kudos to that man that's talking here. Because I don't think the government is ready to help anybody in this country. Because when I look at the Amundsen, they created in first place, I could not see them with any philosophy. It's just all those donkey capoli what do we call? The gossip, the boy fire it, the just what all those magic have as a done. We saw how they shoot how Bazooka or the Apple Bank after an attempt to get all those people. We are not ready the new code, we are not ready active. Because I don't know, maybe they are seeing what is going on, or they heard everything about what is going on in this country. Or they don't remember to go without doing anything about the situation of the people. Because they can't even give up them good weapons. Now they want to create this issue. What they can do is they can go to this.
0: Thank you very much. Thank you very much. Thank you very much for calling in. That's a passionate Nigerian speaking. But the thing is that I think we need to understand that Amotekun would be a little bit different from the state police
1: because Amotekun
0: is a vigilante.
1: No, Amotekun will even transit into state police.
0: Yes, so that there's a chance that can happen. So I think it will be easier for the southwest state to actually transition
1: the best thing to do.
0: Yes, so they can just retrain those Amotekun people I think it's better. So I think that's a passionate Nigerian who called there. Thank you very much for calling once again. So now, let us leave this issue of state policing for a bit because we are going to, we are out of time already. And let's talk very, very, very quickly about the issue of the fake agency that was created and is under scrutiny now. Now the chairman, this according to Punch, the chairman of the House of Representatives had a committee investigating the controversial Presidential Foreign Investment Promotion Council, that's Yusuf Gagidi, has again come under fire for the panel's preparedness to conclude its assignments. Barring any sudden twist, the committee will conclude its assignments in the next couple of weeks ahead of the presentation of its report to the House in plenary. On Monday, a member of the House faulted the decision to appoint him as the chairman of the probe panel. Now, so that we won't waste time, I want us to just quickly look at it. Does it actually represent a conflict of interest for a lawmaker who initiated a motion to also chair the committee investigating the same matter?
1: Let me tell you something. I believe in truth. I will say the truth, so help me God.
0: Amen.
1: There is nothing like fake agency. This man, they are calling, there's nothing. People created that agency. Because
0: you even said that
1: I'm coming.
0: He's called that the...
1: He said he should be allowed to testify publicly. This man did not act alone. Where are his lieutenants? It's a fake. Because the lid has been blown open. Now he has become fake. When a woman gives birth to a deformed child, it becomes his own, her own child. He's no longer the child of the father. What are we saying? There's nothing like fake agency. And it's the press. Because I'm ashamed of the media. Yes, I'm part of the media, but I'm ashamed over what we do in this country.
4: We do investigative journalism?
1: No, we just throw words us around. Fake agents, just like Bukhari was telling us when he was alive, we shouldn't be calling them terrorists. We say they are bandits. They are not bandits, they are terrorists. Do bandits shoot at aeroplane? Everybody bought into that as nomenclature, but as a bandit. Meanwhile, they are terrorists. There's nothing like fake agency, that's what I'm concerned. This, look, you say it's fake agency, you took this man to Canada on FinTech Summit. Fake agency. Head of service gave him 300 workers. Fake agency. Central Bank of Nigeria gave him papers. Somebody helped him to secure office at the Federal Secretariat, and you're saying it's fake. It's because, look, the man is dancing alone now in the marketplace. All those that were beating drums for him, where are they? They are still in government. Are you telling Nigeria is a fake agency? It's not fake. And there's nothing we come out. Look, Kule, you don't know nowhere in the world where sister agency will investigate another agency. I will tell you something, Kule. When you report area boys to area police, nothing will come out of the case because all of them are operating in the same area. God bless Nigeria.
4: Thank you very, very much. I wish we could actually talk more on this, but unfortunately, we are out of time. And I know the studio manager any second from now will come and turn off my mic, and I don't want him to do that. So thank you very much, Mr. Chukwu Emeka-Munachiso.
1: Thank you for having me.
4: Contribution this morning. And I want to say a big thank you to everybody who has contributed to the show by calling in, even by tuning into Wells Radio to listen to us. We want to say a big thank you. Join us again tomorrow at the same time, the same dial for the same program, Perspective Unlimited. I am Kunle Olowo. And until then, I say thank you very much and God bless you. Is that the phone?
1: Okay.
4: Yeah, but I don't know.
1: My
4: okay. So that's a new color.
5: 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And when you present that, don't breathe wrong. The radio that you are talking, you will hear it there now. Pronunciation exercise, not go.
6: 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Finally, this holiday is here. 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

Okay, let's talk sports. This wonderful morning, it was Radio 89.3 FM, your preferred host on radio. Welcome to M Sports. It's your favorite and regular morning sports show. My name is Sam Adeniri. But remember, you can simply always call me Sadeniri. Well, little by little, it's going on in the world of the Women's African Cup of Nations as the Dakar team near themselves. Well, speak about Morocco, they don't advance to the next stage. But before we go to the Women African Cup of Nations, let's come from Nigeria, giving you stories flying around on the local scene. Starting up with the camp of the Nigerian Football Federation. Well, the NFF had officially released the guidelines and the rules that will govern the conduct of the 2026 election. It's a VC election, not the COP, not the Nigeria election. And they talk about presidential, gubernatorial, not those kind of election. And they talk about football, the governing body for the country. Yes, sir. Inside the NFF, our side, we don't do it. We don't get ready for the world, for the election. And the NFF don't officially release the guideline where they will take follow, the rules where they will take follow, the step, the blueprint where they will take follow, where will govern the conduct of the 2026 election, and that one will pave the way for the emergence of a new executive committee where will oversee Nigerian football for the 2026 enter 2030 cycle. Well, the publication for this particular election, now, I know the following months of speculation and anticipation inside the NFF, inside the Extraordinary General Assembly with the head for Yenagoa, that one for Bayelsa State. Remember, we don't forget for the 23rd of March, 2026, where delegates anonymously approve amendments, so when they amend that structure, the federation status, the electoral code, and the standing order for that General Assembly. Well, they don't set up the electoral committee, and according to update, a senior advocate of Nigeria, now where they call Sam, Barrister Matthew Burkala, now in the confirm as the chairman of the electoral committee, where we talk about that level. They call speaker the Zona, the senior central Emmanuel Dadaba Femi, Northeast Alaji Babangoni, Grema, and Barrister Benjamin Sack, Northwest we get Bature Musa and Professor Abdul Malik, while for Southeast we get Honorable Justice CJ Adeke, Narize Azubike, ESQ there. For Southwest, our side here, we get Honorable Dr. Akogu Olugbe Gamoli and Abayomi Akin Omoyimi, that one to the ESQ there. And for South South, we get Ayibaye Peter Great, ESQ 2, and Ayi Epo Opanyam. Well, everything that is set ahead of that election for the Nigerian Football Federation, say the people will get the power, say that them go return them, or new faces go enter, time go tell. Oh, yeah, Shapali Nasi Nigeria deal. No be news again, but in case you never hear, the CAF Award, the most popular CAF Award, when we talk about the award we CAF to give best footballer, male and female, and all those kind of things. Now, Nigeria, they go take do at this time around. Officials from the Lagos State Sports Commission, they don't do anything. They don't welcome delegations from the Confederation of African Football. That one, they talk about CAF. They welcome them to Lagos as they prepare to do it. To run the 2026 CAF Award. In case you never hear, man, remind you again, say CAF Award. Now, Lagos, it will take stop this year. The CAF inspection team, now, it's all the proposed venue, the facilities, we're doing, we're marked for the prestigious continental event as part of assessment. Going to move ahead towards the award ceremony. According to the Lagos State Sports Commission, the official guide for the CAF delegation through the venue will receive feedback on every aspect there. And a good one, say we don't do it, we don't do this set. For those who know now, when they shock now, say we go host CAF Award, not like this, it goes shock now too. Finally, one day, when Nigeria decide to host the CAF
African Cup of Nations, and they talk about the African Cup of Nations, AFCON. In fact, it goes shock now. One day when we host to the World Cup, and they talk about the FIFA World Cup, you see, like Nemo. All right, time go tell. Ma, come up for that one because news plenty. We'll go straight up to the Women's African Cup of Nations. That one with the WAFCON, where they play presently. Ma, start up with the results of games where they play yesterday. Yesterday, in Kenya, they follow Algeria play. In Kenya, they chop beating for the hand of Algeria. And for the Stade Olympique de Rabat, the 4-9 score for the 14th minute. And they talk about Marine de Four, when she did play for Bristol City. Now she scored for the 14th minute. And before Ben Dries, random off for the 23rd minute to give Algeria 2 goals advantage over Kenya.

The second match we they play yesterday, now the game between two powerhouses. So when we say like play, it be like say these two teams, they don't see their rivalry. When it comes to football, the Senegal and Morocco, you say the drama don't start from the days of the men, especially for the last concluded, the latest concluded African Cup of Nations. Well, these two sides, they play yesterday and it seemed be like drama when Senegal faced Morocco. In fact, itself for yesterday, inside that game, we end 0-0. And Morocco see penalty for that particular game. Mrabet, and they talk about Yasmine Mrabet. She did play for Valencia to 26-year-old. Now they talk to Yako play this penalty. She faced the goalkeeper of Senegal, Adji Ndiaye, a 19-year-old. She stands Giga as Marbet first played the first penalty. 9 Adji Sevan, the referee, will be the center referee of that particular game. And they talk about Shamira Nabada. Now the referee Shamira talks, say no. They say Adji don't cross the line. So therefore, when they play the penalty again, now Morocco can talk, say Mrabet, in a nonsense penalty, you play with a save, make another player play a sharply, but the referee say, lie, since you don't attempt on the first time, now you go play on the second time. Mrabet stand up, say, make it stick on the second time, she play a more, ladies and gentlemen, now so Adji save on the second time again, at the end of the day, Senegal 0, Morocco 0. Well, games go come up today as Burkina Faso go take on South Africa. Bayana, na 9 p.m. be that particular game. At the same time, Tanzania go take on Ivory Coast. Now, today, that game to be 9 p.m. As it be so, host country Morocco and Algeria, they don't reach at the WAFCON quarterfinal. Senegal and Kenya, they don't come out there and for the tournament. Well, most years now I will be to today when Burkina Faso and South Africa, Tanzania and Ivory Coast will also fight to progress and to proceed to the next round. Champions League qualification will continue today. Union Saint-Gilloise will take on Bodo Glimt 7 p.m. Sparta Prague will take on Lyon 7 p.m. Olympiacos will take on NEC Njemenga 7 p.m. Dynamo Zagreb will take on FK Kwano Zalgirisa 7 p.m. Levski Sofia will take on Kairat Almaty. Now 6:30 be that one. All our evening. Opel Bresheba will take on FK Krovena.

5 PM go see match B, go take on Slovia Braslavia, 5 PM. And the final match go see Ararat Armenia, go take on NK Klaja at 5 PM. As Champions League qualification will come up today, club friendly self day, as Bayern Munich, remember, say their ogre at the top, don't come out, say their window don't close, oh, then no, they buy any player again this window. Now the Bayern Munich, ogre at the top, talk that one. Anyway, that Bayern Munich could take on Jeju SK, now 12 p.m. today, or 12 noon. If they talk about Jeju SK, now one club from South Korea, now them go follow Bayern Munich play 12 p.m. about 4 hours time. That match go do it, it go solve. Away from the Bayern Munich game, Bournemouth will take on Genoa, now 1 p.m. in that particular game, when BG Phantom United will take on Aston Villa, 1:30 p.m. Norwich will take Cambridge, 4 p.m. Elversberg go take on Strasbourg, 5 p.m. Monza, they go face Milan of Futuro. Milan Futuro, now Italy, they did. You sabi, abi, you no sabi. You don't hear Milan. While Newport go take on Roma, 7 p.m. Rotterdam go take on Derby, 7:30, and the final friendly game today will be Ipswich versus Le Havre, 7:45 p.m. The Europa League qualification took a day, and one match for the Conference League qualification, where Odder will take on FC Dynamo City, 5 p.m. Oyamo go straight up to Real Madrid, sharply, no time to waste time. Vinicius Junior, he just set to resume contract talks with Real Madrid. Arsenal fans, no vessel. This week, according to updates as with the year round, Vinicius Junior, he go resume contract talks with Real Madrid as Premier League champion Arsenal. They're maintain on the low key, saying that thing no work, they're ready. Not the structure of the way below. That his wages, we go collect, and that one be the issue. But then no shaking from the Gunners camp. Remember, say the Gunners, they don't identify the Brazilian as the priority left wing target. Should the contract situation remain unresolved, while the prospect of one of the one best attackers, we go carry load, enter North London. Well, there remain to be a lot of uncertainty as to whether Real Madrid then will finally enter conclusion. But the update we say waiting, Real Madrid and Vinicius Junior representative and they talk about Rock Nation, they don't enter talk over new contract for the past 18 months now. The current deal will end 2027, but as per waiting with the year, they go resume that discussion again this week. But Arsenal talk same for our end here, no shaking. Oyama come out for their enter Chaloba Matao. As Como don't agree deal worth more than 30 million as per which we get about 31 million pounds. 31 million pounds to sign Chelsea defender Trevor Chalobah, the 27-year-old that is expected to sign a long-term contract and take on the leadership role on that manager. One person will be saying, he don't look as a guy at all. And they talk about Cesc Fabregas. You can be saying Fabrigo, where everybody they call Fabric Pass here for Nigeria. Cesc Fabregas now the coach of Como and the Italian club. They don't do it. They don't secure Champions League qualification for next season as they finish fourth for the Serie A last season. Well, Chelsea will receive an initial 25.7 million pounds inside that 31 million. It will come remain 5.1 million. We will be available as add-on following protracted negotiation as per update. Oh yeah, man, come on for that one. Talk about former Manchester City striker. And I don't forget Edin Dzeko. Well, Bosnia and Herzegovina captain Edin Dzeko. He don't turn 14-year-old as the Mabado World Grey retire or resign. Well, he don't sign 1-year contract extension with the Bundesliga club Schalke. The former Manchester City forward now he joined the German club on a free transfer, that one for January 2026 from Italian side Fiorentina, and he don't have their regain promotion back to the Bundesliga. As Baba Kwa have their regain promotion, now in the talk, you say, Baba, you don't old, but the taste is the body at the age of 40, and they can't sign.

1 year, and the Babadon officially signed 1 year contract extension with Shaka on top that level, and then Zeko, that 14-year-old on top that one. Oyama Shapali enter Manchester United, but this time around and their female team, Manchester United manager Max Skinner, now he don't do anything, he don't pack his baggage and baggages, he don't come out for the camp of United, he leave the position, and a mutual consent as per we hear and so, before the start of the Women's Super League season, the 43-year-old now don't be in charge of United for 5 years now, and he lead them to their first trophy, their first major trophy, with victory inside the Women's FA Cup for 2024, you don't forget or you remember, as the matter take be, Manchester United, they don't talk to Oga Max Skinner, everything what you don't do with our guests, you don't reach. Thank you so very much. Pack your load and begin the go, as Manchester United don't consider who next go enter that role. Oyama go straight to Arsenal. Mikel Arteta don't follow in Arsenal fans. He talk, he say everybody, they got the top for Arsenal. Mikel Arteta, he say the Gunners, if they don't go do anything, we not go sit still. And in Joko Sojuka, we won't sit still and be looking and be looking like Lukozuna, dear. We not go the Luko. You see this transfer window, we say go sign me and nobody. As we won't sign this one, whether they collect and they grab and they steal and they hijack her, make everybody chillax. We go sign better player for Nago Apio. The Spaniard leads the London club to their first Premier League title inside 22 years last season, you remember? And they don't talk, say they go improve and evolve too. Remember, Arsenal added goalkeeper Ilian Meslier and forward Christos Zoli to their rank this summer. While turning defender Piero Incapié loan move, he turned that one too to permanent switch. But they expected to sign their Brazilian midfielder Bruno Guimarães. But Arsenal fan, I won't give that something in a reason. Imagine saying I signed Vinicius Junior. Imagine saying I signed Bruno Guimarães. And I can't sign Victor James or Sime. Yay! And I can't get Vinicius Junior for one wing. And I get Bukayo Saka for another wing. And I get Victor James or Sime for middle. And I get Declan Rice for back. And I can't get Bruno Guimarães for another for their back. And I can't get Odegaard. I support the law. Well, we are expected to have a movement in the next few weeks. Now, we'll talk that one at Arteta after his team beat Genoa at Girona 4-1. We'll go straight up to USA. Mauricio Pochettino, he don't agree new deal to continue as the manager of the United States men team until 2030. The former Tottenham and Chelsea boss, when on being passed since September 2024, now he leads the co-host to US to the last 16 of the 2026 FIFA World Cup, where they do it when they just finish before they come out their hand for that tournament, and a Belgium do them. But US, they don't talk to Baba. We like your work, we enjoy your work, and we want you to continue with the USMT, that was the United States men's national team, until 2030. Anyway, as it be, Mauricio Pochettino, he don't talk say yes, so I did interested and I won't continue, and that one don't eliminate the idea say possible may return back to club football. Oya Fuan, they don't sign Gonzalo Garcia, Gonzalo Garcia, and Cesar Palacio from Real Madrid, and now 5 year deal, now they take carry them enter. Chelsea, loving news again, oh. Now, yesterday, that was up, but in case you never hear her, England midfielder Jordan Henderson, he don't join Chelsea on a 2 year deal after a contract with Brentford. They don't mutually terminate that one. Henderson, a 36-year-old, he don't captain Liverpool to the Premier League title inside the 2019-2020. He don't win Champions League, he win FA Cup, he win League Cup twice, he win UEFA Super Cup, he win the FIFA Club World Cup. All these things were talk say a winner with Liverpool inside Anfield on top that one in 2023. He come out for Anfield, go Saudi Arabia to join Al Ittihad
before he can go back, go join Ajax for January 2024 and return back to the Premier League with Brentford last summer as he appeared for them 32 times, that one for the 2025-26 season. But Xabi Alonso, he says, the Matabiso, I need leaders, players, we go talk, say, yo, Casedo, not you too, they call a red card, waiting for your issue, sir. I need these kind of people, and after they don't carry Danny Welbeck, they don't carry Anderson too. Enter the Chelsea camp. Oyamikalo Mudrich, he don't join Chelsea for Hong Kong. Chelsea players, Chelsea fans, how in a day? Mikalo Mudrich don't finally on top social media, and so one laugh, and make a bust in a bubble. As he enter Chelsea don't confirm, say six different clubs, they don't submit loan proposal on top Mikalo Mudric, including Frank Lampard with the club, Coventry, they don't submit loan structure, say I beg, give us Mudric on loan. Three clubs from Premier League, two clubs from Spanish La Liga, and one club from the Serie A, Italian Serie A. Well, Chelsea never conclude where they go loan Mikalo Mudrik because they want Xabi Alonso to check her out first before they conclude on top of the matter. Fenerbahce don't get ready to break the bank and to do it to lure Manchester United and England forward, Marcus Rashford, only 28-year-old, to Turkey this summer, as Ivory Coast winger Yanda Monday will be 19-year-old. He no go attend RB Leipzig preseason training camp with the club holding out for €130 million and around £111 million in negotiations with Real Madrid. Oh yeah, now, before I pack my load go, Arsenal don't open talks with Newcastle United over the transfer of Brazilian midfielder Bruno Guimarães, will be 28-year-old, who they hope they will sign on the field between 70 to 80 despite the initial rejection. Arsenal talk say this day we don't already finish up Paris Saint-Germain, that they accelerate things so in pursuit of Barcelona and Spanish forward Ferran Torres, will be 26-year-old. Oh yeah, Liverpool Chapali, shocking one. Liverpool, they don't get plans to sell Cody Gakpo, as per reports we come out about delay for yesterday. Sell Cody Gakpo, he don't make up his mind, say one commodity for Liverpool. But Liverpool don't get plans to sell him at all, despite Tottenham making their interest inside the Netherlands forward known. Barcelona and Germany goalkeeper Marc-Andre ter Stegen will be 34-year-old. He done is set to join Dutch side Ajax on a year loan deal. Okay, now we will come back 6 p.m. to give you plenty on top of the transfer rumors and gist as it fly. But on the 6 p.m. in everything where you do, make sure to stay out of trouble. My name would mean Sam Ajiliri. But remember, you can simply and always call me Sadiri. Enjoy your day and bye for now.

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0: Yom HaSafon Yepi, on the 15th of so-so-so the month, in the year so-so-so. Olosi Ile-eko Seventh Day Adventist Primary School, okay, for Cornelius Ibadan. At Ile-eko African Church Grammar School, Apata Ganga Ibadan. Well, if you school, see, of which government college, and now I've had long by. But the then primary school headmistress, what I put in the headmistress, and by one or at sea. No, I want to toss off our tower at Bunny. Anyhow, what that be at sea, son? Or registration, I'll be all your call or submit to form or registration to one of government college. Lodunye. No, Jacob or government college. No, she was African Church Grammar School. Afro. 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
1: Hello, Miss Flora. Finally, this holiday is here. 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
2: 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Aren't you excited that you're on break?
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We are reaching you live from Wales Broadcasting House along Alaafin Avenue, Oliole Estate, Ibadan. I am Kunle Olowu. First, the headlines. On the headlines, presidential working group to submit executive bill to Tinubu next month. Labour gives federal government August 11 ultimatum over wage award. And 5 dead in Moscow region as Ukraine continues warehouse strikes. Iran confirms Oman talks, denies direct US negotiation. And in the world of sport, Chelsea signed former Liverpool captain Jordan Henderson. Those are the headlines. Now the news in details.

On the news this afternoon, the Chief of Staff to the President and Chairman of the Presidential Working Group on the National Policing Bill, Honorable Femi Gbajabiamila, has disclosed that an executive bill on state policing would be presented to President Bola Tinubu next month for onward transmission to the National Assembly. Gbajabiamila made the disclosure during a media briefing with State House correspondents shortly after a meeting of the Presidential Working Group. The Chief of Staff also disclosed during the meeting that the President Tinubu had approved the establishment of a Policy Advisory Committee, PAC, to be led by Honorable Justice Muhammad Abdullahi Liman. According to Gbajabiamila, the Policy Advisory Committee will comprise members drawn from the security agencies, academia, the judiciary, and public policy experts, among others. The committee will also include state attorney generals drawn from the six geopolitical zones.

On to our next story now. The Joint National Public Service Negotiation Council trade union side has urged the Minister of Finance and Coordinating Minister of the Economy, Taiwo Oyedele, to convene an urgent meeting over the delayed payment of 2 months' wage award and implementation of the 30% particular allowance for federal workers. The union also said it was seeking an audience with the minister on or before August 11, warning that failure to resolve the issues could spark unrest among public servants. In a letter addressed to the minister and signed by the National Secretary for the Council, Benga Olowoyo, on behalf of the National Chairman, Benjamin Yanto, the union expressed disappointment that two previous letters on the matter had received no response. According to the union, the requested meeting was intended to find an amicable resolution to workers' outstanding welfare demands and avert what it describes as a brewing industrial crisis.

and operatives of the Oyo State Police Command have arrested no fewer than 3 suspects in connection with armed robbery in the state. The public relations officer of the command, Olayinka Anyolade, who made the disclosure in a statement issued yesterday, noted that the suspected armed robbers were arrested in Sabo Mokola area of Ibadan, the Oyo State capital. The suspect, according to him, are Tomiwa Ayomide, Haruna Kabiru, and Haruna Hassan. Anyolade added that items recovered from the suspect include 1 single barrel, locally made cut-to-size gun, and 7 cartridges, adding that the suspects are still in police custody.

You are still onto the world news on Wales Radio 89.3 FM. Onto the foreign scene now. We start with the European Union. The President, Ursula von der Leyen, who has called for the united action and border security after the chaotic influx of tens of thousands of migrants from Morocco into Spanish exclave of Ceuta last week. Spanish estimated that about 69,500 migrants have now returned to Morocco, exceeding initial estimates of 50,000. The official death toll on the Spanish side of the border stands at 72, with 11 deaths on the Moroccan side. On Tuesday, which is today, EU interior ministers will have emergency talks by video conference to discuss the issue. The scene in Ceuta have strained relations among some of the EU's 27 member states.

And still on the foreign scene, at least 5 people were killed and 10 more injured in a Ukrainian drone strike on a warehouse close to Moscow overnight on Tuesday, the region's governor has said. The officials did not specify what had been targeted, but Ukraine have been carrying out strikes on facilities operated by Wildberries in recent weeks, often doubled the Russian Amazon. Kyiv says the depot are used to supply the Russian military, which Moscow denies. Local officials also said Wildberries warehouse were targeted in the St. Petersburg and Via region overnight. Russia also launched strikes against parts of Ukraine, killing at least 4 and injuring several people.

And finally, on the foreign scene, Iran says it is holding talks with Oman to reach an agreement on a temporary shipping route through the Strait of Hormuz so commercial ships can still sail. The statement came after U.S. President Donald Trump said fresh talks aimed at ending the war in Iran would begin yesterday. He also said he had cancelled planned large-scale military strike to give diplomacy a chance. Trump did not say who would take part in the talks. Iran, however, insisted it was not holding talks with the United States and had no plans to do so. Iran's response appeared to anger President Trump, who later wrote on his Truth Social platform that Iran's leaders were not being honest.

And finally, in the exciting world of sports, Chelsea announced the signing of veteran England midfielder Jordan Henderson from the Premier League rivals Brentford on Monday. The former Liverpool captain, who was part of England's World Cup squad at the recently concluded tournament in the North American side, has signed a two-year deal at Stamford Bridge. It was confirmed last week that Henderson had had his Brentford contract terminated after it emerged the club's West London rivals Chelsea were interested. The 36-year-old won the Premier League and the Champions League with Liverpool. He left Anfield for Saudi club El Etsik Fak in 2003, moving to Ajax 6 months later. A return to the Premier League with Brentford last year, signing a two-year contract. And that is it on the World News at Noon. But before we end the news, here are the highlights. Chief of Staff to the President and Chairman of the Presidential Working Group on the National Policing Bill, Honorable Femi Gbajabiamila, has disclosed that an executive bill on the state policing will be presented to President Bola Tinubu next month for onward transmission to the National Assembly. We also reported that the Joint National Public Service Negotiation Council, trade union side, has urged the Minister of Finance and Coordinating Minister of the Economy, Taiwo Oyedele, to convene an urgent meeting over the delayed payments of 2 months' wage award and the implementation of the 40% particular allowance for federal workers. Also in the news, at least 5 people were killed and 10 more injured in a Ukrainian drone strike on a warehouse close to Moscow overnight on Tuesday, according to the region's governor. And we also said Iran is holding talks with Oman to reach an agreement on a temporary shipping route through the Strait of Hormuz so commercial ships can sail again. And also in the exciting world of sport, it was reported that Chelsea announced the signing of veteran England midfielder Jordan Henderson from the Premier League rival Brentford on Monday. The bulletin was edited and compiled by Kunle Oluwu. 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Also call or WhatsApp Wells Radio Newsroom on 091-6893-2000 for any eyewitness account. I am Kunle Oluwu. Thank you for listening and God bless you.

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My bamba, as I look over go marry you, who I go take you to Malibu. 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

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G-Wagon, Brabos B. Ojo Keta, on Padati, Brabos B. Gelu nasty, nasty C. Vital info, vitamin C. Very diligent.

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A cab of Bada, sorry to Oro Agbe on the West Radio 89.3 FM. Your preferred awesome radio. A jack wo upo meta con lodi. A come on, we won't shake any law jujusinwe. Toba di jomino ama lo ama for wele. Upo ako kota fair wo on the botan town in Baban penny people. Enyo. The people. You're talking about the people, you're talking about the human factors that surrounds your family operations. So who are the people involved in your family operations? And while on fair da isho ko sheli itawa yi iri owo lo nse tori yoko me lo le ro pelu ojo pelu orun gbogbo kan tun se opolo eyan kan to sise agbemo opolo eyan kan ko to sise agbemo because things are changing rapidly from the climate to adaptability to the input. Everything is changing rapidly. What you know yesterday is not relevant today. So the people you think you have yesterday that update or that doesn't acquire fresh knowledge, they may not be relevant in taking you to the next stage of your business. So most of the times, check any business. Tabari kwe business zi, ola she yori. 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peak period to kan wa ni ba bi 85%, so they are losing about 25% every day. E je ka se ki won ma lose 25% every day ka le ko won ni adiye 100 nisin to e kan ma ri eyin 85 20, 60. So one lose 25 every day. In 10 days, one lose 250. In 20 days, one lose 500. In 30 days, one lose 750. You repeat, that's the power of numbers in your name. And you repeat, the low file, Sean Jenny, she went down. About what boy, what a pata. 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So 25% performance only won lose ni ojo jumo. Can you see the power of people eyan ni o eyan the power of people. So most of the times to about to get the best seed. Only say, oh, she jaden seed the talent go. What is just by bro? Carbo. To my get the best fertilizer. Lane. Carbo. To about to get the best tractor. To about she lane by. Carbo. You know, to about get dear come why hybrid in it. 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
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Number one, having the wrong people, assuming the wrong thing, bad human relationship. You don't know how to manage people, how to relate with people. There is no motivation. If you think because you have everything and you think everything you have is enough for you to bring to take you to the sources of family, you are playing. Our Gen Z need to play. Acquire all the wealth you have. Expend, send capital. I tell you, I heard of a farm in Bakon. On the farm, one new farm, olo lo fun adiye to yin lowo onje to e kan fun adiye to yin lowo on fun adiye to fe butter eyan awon kan ni abidi yoyan leyin osu kan awon to e ko yin won yin mo. I want to call butter on my sorasi. I call production o crash. I want to call Mary need to pay okio monku enjo montain o reduce by about 40%. Brothers kadere at 6 weeks one hundred be at the year 4 weeks. So he will spend more. 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You can see that it's not about the money you have that makes your farm successful. It's not about the capital you can deploy. It's not about technology you can put in place. But how do you value, what's the role you play in people? Do you have the right pick in the right place? Do you have the right team, the right people, doing the right thing, having the right role, operating within the right role and responsibility? Is there clarity? And are there systems in place to check accountability? 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
1: Hello, Miss Flora. Finally, this holiday is here. 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

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So what to do is a key factor when you are trying to engage people. Learn how to have a clarity of role, responsibility. Ni pé dandan kẹ ní HR department. 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No. But you yourself understand what are the things to be done. 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So we need to learn how we break things down into pieces. Break down activities. So let all your staffs understand what to do. What is your role? As a business owner, kí ni role ẹ? 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You just be working within this cycle.
for you to move from the farming operation to the business and get to the wealth, it will be a very long journey because you don't have a clarity about what to do. When your staffs have complexity to understand clarity about the assignment, so how much more? You often already go, oh, need clarity about God to bless you. How will you break it down to your staffs and give them an assigned roles and responsibility to them so that they can understand what to do? Guys, this is a very, very big challenge and it's a long journey. And that's why I think akumama la kakanoni. Another thing they need to understand is what we call where to do it. Where? What is to be done? Kilafe she. Ibonikati she. Why must it be done? How should it be done? Shall we pay on a menu? Ti yen bati misi. Ka! I'm not sure. Shall we pay? Ipa ti eniyan ko lori ilosiwaju ise agbe oju oro tractor seed fertilizer lo gbogbo aruwo ton ma npa ni ko si tractor ko si seed ko si fertilizer te ba ko gbogbo tractor seed de nisin ta lo fun ma ba yin lo awon eyan lo ma ba yin lo. So do your staffs knows what to do? Do they know why to do it? Do they know how to do it? They don't know when to do it. Until they have that clarity on the assignment. Ah! And this applies to each activity. What to do? We need to plow. How should we get it done? What's the depth? Why should we plow? And when should we do it? 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Because there must be clarity. We need to take complexity out of our farming operations. Enough of making farming operations so complex. Let there be clarity. Break down every activity to the smallest pieces and put the why. Kini diti afin she, and let this be transferred into all your employees. Let employees as role. Financing ni kini diti mambodo fi sonwo yi. Tani mo fe sonwo yi fun. Igba wo lo ye kin sonwo. Should have done a cast on Woodney. For last two, about morning, by book, boom, come back. I'll call it, I've got 10,000. I've got 20,000. Because there's no clarity. You can see the role people play in the growth and the profitability, the productivity of your farming enterprise.

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Only one could know what choleric is not friendly at all. He just likes to get things done and get results. 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But what they put on their plant, you know, the same water, not near to their plant. Over there, at the bottom, we do a few bags, but more. If you have a plant, you have a plant available. But since you are back on a walk on, or do you know? But my dear, do you care? Only better do you lay on it, or call my machine. 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You must see them as a key factor in your process. In your process, people is a key factor in every process. Because process is built for people. So if you don't have the right people, no matter how fantastic that process is, I'm telling you, that business will crash. Bring me a business that doesn't have the right people. Bring me a business that people doesn't have a clarity about the assignment. Bring a business that and tell me if that business is successful today. There's no business anywhere in this world. The way you treat people is like the way you lay your bed. Only that's how you lie on it. To ba she ten, to ba te da da. 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

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The wealth in agriculture, every action, not every action, not every effort, every action matters. 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What step do you take per time? Agribusiness is so beautiful, but it's you that makes it either beautiful or not beautiful. 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Your preferred awesome. 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My name remains Daniel Ogushola. Dikin Dan, Lori Afefe, Dikin Koshisho, Konon, and Tua Rafefe. Till next week again when I come your way, Oro Agbe, every action matters.

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0: 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I am Kemi Sola Williams. President Bola Tinubu has invited the People's Republic of China to partner with Nigeria in deploying and staging geophysical data across the country's maritime domain to unlock the vast potential of the nation's blue economy. Nigeria's permanent mission to the United Nations disclosed that the President's proposal focuses on strategic partnership, technology transfer, and data-driven collaboration rather than conventional development assistance. The federal government has directed vice chancellors, rectors, and provosts of tertiary institutions nationwide to expel any student found guilty of kidnapping or related criminal activities after a due investigation. The Minister of Education, Dr. Tunji Alausa, issued the directive today during a meeting with Pro-Chancellor, Governing Council and Management of the Federal University, Lafia in Abuja. Presidency issued a compliance circular to ministries, departments and agencies, MDAs, as part of efforts to promote public trust in service delivery. The directive contained in the circular and signed by the Secretary to the Government of the Federation, Dr. Senator Judge Akumen. The Oyo State Local Government Service Commission has released 1,535 promotion letters to staff across the 33 local government areas of the state as part of the 2025 promotion exercise. The letter cover promotion from grade level 6 to 17th for workers of the commission and staff across seven departments in the state's local governments. Oil prices fell to a three-week low today as senior United States officials raised hopes of a deal with Iran to reopen the key Strait of Hormuz waterway. United States Secretary of State Marco Rubio and Treasury Secretary Scott Bessent both announced that had progressed to allow shipment to potentially resume as soon as possible this week. That's the news update. Join us again at 8 p.m. for the national news. Also, remember to call or WhatsApp World Radio Newsroom on 091-6893-2000 for any eyewitness account. I am Kemi Sola Williams. Thank you for listening. God bless you.
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Hello, darlings. A very beautiful evening to you. How are you doing? It is another Tuesday evening. And of course, it is time for homework with Auntie Tolu right here on Wales Radio 89.3 FM, your preferred wholesome radio. And we're reaching you live from Wales Broadcasting House along Alafi Avenue, Oluyole Estate, Ibadan. Homework with Auntie Tolu is a quiz session where you get to answer questions in mathematics, English language, and current affairs. Mathematics, English language, and current affairs. So the rules are very simple. All right, first off, please note that this program is for children. This program is for children. All right? So once you put a call through to the studio, you tell me your name, you tell me where you're calling from, your class, and your age, and then you go ahead to pick your number. We have questions 1 to 35 for mathematics, question 1 to 35 for English language, and questions 1 to 100 for current affairs. Okay, so once you put a call through to the studio, you pick your number. Whatever number you pick is the question you get to answer on the show. All right? Okay, now for each question, you have 10 seconds. So you have 10 seconds for the question in English language, 10 seconds for the question in current affairs, and 10 seconds for the question in mathematics as well. Okay, so the rules are simple. First off, once you put a call through to the studio, please ensure that you stay as far away from your radio set as possible. That is very important. It's the first rule for any radio engagement. Please stay away from your radio set, okay? All right. Another rule is that you have to be the one to answer the questions yourself. So no one is allowed to answer for you. Not mommy, daddy, uncle, auntie, brother, sister. The moment I hear someone else whispering to you or answering for you, that could amount to you getting disqualified. And we don't want that to happen, right? Exactly. So please ensure that you are the one answering the questions yourself. You have 3 trials on the show. So you can call the first, second, and third time. But after the third time, we'd have to give a chance to other people to be a part of the show. All right? Okay. If you're ready, Auntie Tolu is ready as well. The phone lines to call to be a part of the show are 0916-893-1000, 0916-893-1000, or 0915-333-4893, 0915-333-4893, or 0911-333-3893, 0911-333-3893. Those are the phone lines for you to call to be a part of the show this evening.

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Those are the phone lines for you to call to be a part of the show. 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The rules are very simple. 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Okay? Ensure that you're the one answering the question to yourself. You have 3 trials on the shows. So even if you don't get it the first time, you can always call again. Hello? I will lost the call. All right. Do well to call back. 0916-893-1000, 0915-333-4893, or 0911-333-3893.

0: Hello.
1: Good evening, Ma.
0: Good evening, darling. How are you doing?
1: Fine, Ma. My name is Ati Kumpekulia. I'm 8 years old. I'm in the street.
0: How are you doing, Pekulia?
1: Fine, Ma.
0: Okay, good to have you on the show.
1: Thank you, Ma.
0: Okay. So where is Pekulia calling from?
1: Akadem.
0: From where?
1: Akbete.
0: Okay, calling from Akbete. Welcome to the show, darling.
1: Thank you, Ma.
0: All right, so you have 10 seconds each to answer questions in mathematics, English language, and current affairs.
1: Okay, Ma.
0: Okay, so we are going to start with mathematics.
1: Okay, Ma.
0: So go ahead and pick your number.
1: Number 8.
0: Question 8.
1: Yes, ma'am.
0: All right, let's get your question 8.
1: Okay, ma'am.
0: So question 8 says, a movie starts at 2:35 p.m. A movie starts at 2:35 p.m. and it lasts for 2 hours 45 minutes. When does it end?

0: time up, darling, you would have to call back. All right. So yes, the movie starts at 2:35 p.m. and lasts for 2 hours, 45 minutes. And that movie would end at 5:20 p.m. 5:20 p.m. Do well to call back, darling. 0916-893-1000. 0915-333-4893. Or 0911-333-893. Those are the phone lines for you to call to be a part of the show. Right, you can be a part of the show. If you're just joining, this is Homework with Auntie Tolu on Wells Radio 89.3 FM, and it is a program for children. It's a quiz session where you get to answer questions in mathematics, English language, and current affairs. 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The rules are very simple. Once you put a call through to the studio and show you're far away from your radio set, you have to be the one to answer the questions yourself, so no one is allowed to answer for you, all right? You have 3 trials, so if you call the first time and you don't get it, you can call again the second time and the third time. But after the third time, we'd have to give a chance to other people to be a part of the show, all right? Okay, 0916-893-1000. 0915-333-4893. Hello.
1: My name is Mohammed Abdulhakim. I am calling from Yoro Road.
0: Mohammed Abdulhakim. Okay.
1: Yes, ma.
0: How are you doing, Abdulhakim?
1: I am fine, ma.
0: Good to have you on the show. So you say you're calling all the way from Yoro Road?
1: Yes, ma.
0: Okay. It's good to have you on the show. So what class are you and how old are you?
1: I am JS1.
0: Okay, JS1.
1: I am 11 years old.
0: 11 years old in JS1. All right, welcome to the show. Is this your first time calling?
1: Yes, ma'am.
0: Okay, let us officially welcome you to the family. Welcome to the family, darling. It's so good to have you on the show. Hello?
1: Hello, ma'am.
0: All right. So you have 10 seconds each to answer questions in mathematics, English language, and current affairs.
1: Okay, ma'am.
0: All right. So go ahead. Pick your number.
1: Number 2.
0: Question 2. All right. Let's get your question 2. Hello?
1: Hello, ma.
0: So question 2 says, find the area of a triangle. Find the area of a triangle that has base 12 centimeter and height 9 centimeter. Area of a triangle with base 12 centimeter and height 9 centimeter.
1: This is my kid.
0: What did you say?
1: Say it again.
0: Area of a triangle with base 12 centimeter and height 9 centimeter. All right, to do well to call back, darling. That will be 54 centimeters squared. 0916-893-1000, 0915-333-4893, or 0911-333-893.

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0: Hello.
1: My name is Nifemi from Afani.
0: I need you to speak up, darling.
1: My name is Nifemi from Afani.
0: Nifemi what?
1: Nifemi Alex.
0: Okay, so what class are you, Nifemi?
1: GS3.
0: GS3.
1: Yes.
0: Okay, and you are how old?
1: Hello?
0: How old are you? All right, do well to call back, Nifemi. 0916-893-1000, 0915-333-4893, or 0911-333-3893.

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All right. 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All right. You have 3 trials on the show, so you can call the first, second, and third time. But after the third time, we'll have to give a chance to other people to be a part of the show. 0916-893-1000, 0915-333-4893, or 0911-333-3893.

0: Hello. Hello.
1: Hello.
0: Hello.
1: Good evening, ma'am.
0: Good evening, darling.
1: My name is Alausa Israel.
0: Your name is what?
1: My name is Alausa Israel.
0: Alausa Israel.
1: Yes.
0: Okay, how are you doing, Israel?
1: I'm fine, thank you.
0: So where's Israel calling from?
1: I'm calling from Elebu.
0: Calling from Elebu. Okay. Good to have you on the show. Hello.
1: Hello.
0: So what class are you and how old are you?
1: I'm in SS2. I'm 16 years old.
0: SS2, 16?
1: Yes.
0: Okay. Welcome to the show. Hello.
1: Hello.
0: I said welcome to the show.
1: Thank you.
0: All right. So you have 10 seconds each to answer questions in mathematics, English language, and current affairs.
1: Mm-hmm.
0: You have to be the one to answer the questions yourself, so no one is allowed to answer for you.
1: Yes.
0: All right. Hello.
1: Hello.
0: Okay. So go ahead, pick your number.
1: Number 8.
0: Question 8. Okay. Let's get you question 8. All right, question 8 says, find the volume of a cylinder. Is your phone on speaker?
1: Yes.
0: Please remove it. Okay. Find the volume of a cylinder with radius 7 centimeter and height 10 centimeter. Take pi equals 22 over 7. Can you hear me? Hello? All right. Israel, please do well to call back. 0916-893-1000, 0916-893-1000, or 0915-333-4893, 0915-333-4893. You can also call 0911-333-3893, 0911-333-3893. Hello? Okay, do well to call back.

0: 0916-893-1000, 0915-333-4893. Hello?
1: Hello?
0: Hello?
1: Hello?
0: Hello, good evening, darling.
1: Good evening.
0: Good evening, what is your name?
1: My name is Femi.
0: Your name is what?
1: Enoch
0: what?
1: Enoch Ojoluwafemi Enoch.
0: Ojoluwafemi. Alright, welcome to the show. Where are you calling from?
1: I'm calling from Monia.
0: Calling all the way from Monia. Alright, welcome to the show.
1: Yes, ma'am.
0: No, okay, so what class are you and how old are you?
1: I'm 14 years old.
0: 14 years old?
1: Yes.
0: In what class?
1: SS2.
0: SS2. All right, welcome to the show.
1: Yes.
0: Okay, so you have 10 seconds each to answer questions in mathematics, English language, and current affairs. Okay, and you have to be the one to answer the question to yourself, so no one is allowed to answer for you. Hello? All right, do well to call back.

My darlings, this is the point where Auntie Tolu has to leave the show for today. But not to worry, all right? Not to worry. Definitely, next Tuesday is going to be another time right here on Homework with Auntie Tolu on Wales Radio 89.3 FM. So make it your dates with me again next Tuesday. 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Continue to be good boys and good girls. And remember always that Auntie Tolu loves and cares about every one of you.

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0: Hello, my people. How are you doing? Hello, my people. How are you doing? Are you feeling okay? Okay, okay, okay, okay. Iba. I will not feel not to welcome ourselves again to the parliamento. Yes, sir. This edition of Parliament with the House of Rep, Parliament with the House of Assembly. This one, a Parliament of Sports. Go. Oh, yeah, welcome to Sport Assembly. Lori, your 1 year. Share gallant, share duro, share stand proper. She not ready for the side. In a go see, say, I did do one, go slow. Before I enter on top the show. Oh, ninti morito, yami, lenu new. We go talk on top that level. My name is Sam Adelere. But remember, you can simply and always call me Sadelere. Okay, now welcome to World's Radio 89.3 FM. Lord Policy, Ideye, Ade, Jomagbe, Intra, Baye, on the regular level. Magbagbeo, Ejembele, Kini, Bogogoni, Kini, Omuka, Nyimana, Che, you don't the house, Ni, Ide, Saika, Bido, Top Bike, Ide, Felicia, Show, Ide, Market, So, Ide, Buy, Waiting, You Go, Chow, This Evening. All you see, they work like Sadelere. The assignment, no, they twisted at all. Not to press and well. Many person, where they beside you, feed the vibe, feed the entertainment, feed the gist, feed the rumor, feed the tori, as we carry and come. Oh, yeah, the bag, galanti mo galanti tan te ba duro re emi na duro re ta o as everything take be eyan 10 ni eyan meji ti kun o je 12 eni kan pere si lo dile o and the grace na between today and tomorrow teni kan to ku yen ti o ba ti se kini ti o ba ti send there a je po ti se ki o ti carry over niyan o. No time to check time at the talk about the Sports Assembly FIFA World Cup League tori pe o ti se ki o ti lo faju. Oh yeah, if I want it, me lori Facebook. I don't see you, no forget, say you feel watch us live and direct on Top World's Radio 893 FM fan page. Once you enter, no forget to like it, to share, and make you drop your comments. Language be beg, yeah. Victor, your Midioni. He said, good evening, Sadelere, watching you from Odon up Madrid. Adekule Ojo Cristana, mi mele. My personal person, share wakpa, share gallant, share stand strong, mami. She said, good one. As she talks, say, good job, keep it up. Rashid Damilola, I cite you too. He said, good evening, Sir Delery and Mr. Policy. I will not de una well done. Where Chief Raymond, they come. A branch 102 to take 102, make everything feel 102 on that regular level. Stella, tell me, Fagba Ike. I feel great, Stella, yeah, Raymond, no day, yeah. Stella. What till you talking, Policy?
1: Now, so.
0: Raymond, you see me, Muliki. Stella, Lodi, you sent you, receive me. Stella, la. How you day, Stella, te mini, kasho show. Stella, te mi, fagba, ike, I cite you. She said, very wonderful evening to you, Sir Delivery Lord Policy. Trust you are enjoying your day well. Oracle Pro Maxi. Koti, de umbo. Osare mu 102, ni gburu aye. Adekule, Christina, I cite you too, my maleo. She say, more strength to you, sir. As Olamile kan gbogbo Shaki, one and only person ti mo ni Shaki niyan. Na the chairman of my representative ba ti fe lo vacation. 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Se be ka kan spend my vacation for Shaki. He say good evening Sir Adelere and the crew up Chelsea lati Shaki gbogbo Blues. I cite you. Oracle Pro Max, don't go buy Gari na ni o. Stella, where is the line? Oh yeah, no time to check time to register se po iroyin po. 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
0: Alright, no go turn waiting. You go they use money spend to listen to us on top that one. Sure, well, before we go straight to Real Madrid, more first start from Ivory Coast. As the matter take be, no be news again. Say waiting as say Ivory Coast. What is taking? What is Farabale? New coach, yo. As the matter be so with Ivory Coast, the Ivorian Football Federation, Ajoto Risi Ball, Fesek Balorile, the Ivory Coast, and they talk about the FIF. They don't officially announce the appointment of Ave Renard as the head coach of the Ivory Coast senior men national team, marking that one a return of the French tactician to the Elephant, modern than 10 years, more than a decade after leading the country to continental glory. Emma, what is she saying? Niberi, O si tig bayi, Niberi, as the matatek bi, Ivory Coast, don't talk, is it warfare too late too? Now, so they call Ave Renard, may come carry in tin on top that level. Can't do them again, you don't do them before. According to the Federation, the decision now reflects the commitment to build on top the national team recent progress. See, at in she da bo, eja continue. Remember, say Ave Renard, now in guide Cote d'Ivoire to the 2015 African Cup of Nations title, and he go return with the responsibilities. Ele, to took by the boy, Much better waste time. Language be better. Ave Renard to Ivory Coast. How you take the reason that one?
1: Well, I mean, it will be a great reunion for Ave Renard. That's about the Ivory Coast. So we pay ele to team money. Kogudo to yo shubumo. So money back when we to ye.
0: But football to change. The underdog go see. Maybe to tell underdog she was shubumo. Because it's smart team, maybe to tell us, say he go find them easy. Show my find it easy.
1: Naturally, it's not easy. No, she go maybe to see more way. You to see more way. No, baby, one more go way.
0: That's what we're doing. We're back with 2015. Yes, stars one be. I was superstars. Shall we talk as he made superstars to go be a year than ye?
1: And only master ni a year see compared to it by no, she go. Imagine more quick. Ivory Coast is still a powerhouse in African football. The bit Ivory Coast, bad that she do. Many ilu on good of body won't pay money. They don't pay very na tombo. Oh more jule. Oh more everything. Oh more politics of the game. South Africa man play. So Ivory Coast is for their own good. Don't feel log big pada, log big pada.
0: Anyway, now for their own good, don't feel log big pada. Mark promotes for that one, given that this one, according to waiting for the year, the management of the Moshood Abiola National Stadium, waiting for Abuja, wanting Jadeo and Walakoso, Papa, Sere Moshood Abiola, on top that level, waiting for Abuja, they don't announce it. We pay with immediate alacrity, Papa, Sere, lock here, close here, lock everywhere, waiting up, waiting stop. Well, they don't announce the immediate closure of the stadium premises following waiting they described as credible security threat when they communicated by the Nigerian Police Force headquarters. Ah, wow, Joel Lokma, now them send signal to the management. It's Furao, Shorao, with the yes, say, Orugbo, with the yes, say they won't do waiting, they won't do one or two bad things, they won't like it. They won't do them for the stadium that with immediate effect as the police communicated that one to the management of the Moshood Abiola National Stadium. Oh no, no, yao! Papa, on Monday night, according to official security notice, with the issue for Monday night will be yesterday. According yene, all entrances to the stadium now the order semi they close effective August 3rd, 2026, with the restrictions remaining in place until further directives are issued by the police headquarters. Nigba town police, bawa so you pay order be pay. I want to fair wash bad things in the stadium. But they talk, say they get in. Now, why they quickly tell the management and management too, they know they look, say, hey, I'm a feedback, bug, bill. They don't close stadium facilities. Everybody at the Italian gym, lose stadium, no, the directive affects all individuals currently where they use the stadium facilities, including athletes, football team, fitness, and what they learn, say fitness, and other members of the public on top that one will get planned as says the pitch and other section of the complex. What do you see with that development?
1: Ah, new way to me, Jafara Lewu Loroi. Oh, better bonse tete, ni kwe kwebi wadi gbali wolo. So that, prevention is better than prescription. Oh, better bonse tete, ni kon lole, kon lo joko yi. 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So it is better bonse, ni kon everybody kwa gbali wolo, you know. At least, that's fun, ni enough time, that's enough eche, enough eche maintenance, ni.
0: Eh, but kill so kwa shele, ni stadium ba.
1: Eh, mo kwe, we are getting to election period. Okay. Most people man fe lu stadium and you know rivalry to one le ni political land, space ni Logun State is something to
0: Labuja
1: rather oh it's something to niki mi. So and le gbagbe ta ba ni ka wo political space minister kan ati say to represent FCT fun re
0: me I don't know that one I'm a baller ni
1: oh no mun so
0: Messi ati Ronaldo ni ko
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1: 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So that's why they had to quickly call
0: everybody. Ah, if anybody wo stadium
1: o. Come lo wa stadium ah come lo ju ah le so gbon ni ni lowo kan lo ni lowo.
0: Ni kini?
1: Jagam test pe yen na ni.
0: Okay, when we come up for that one on top that level, ko ju ma ri bi on top the matter papa papa no time to take time. The Confederation of African Football Adjotority Ball Afesegba nile Adulawa they talk about CAF. They don't confirm. He said the 2026 CAF Super Cup go dey played on November 8th with CAF Champions League winner Mamelodi Sundowns we go take on CAF Confederation Cup holder in here USM Alger. On top that matter, the one-off continental showpiece goes this stage for Pretoria Orilede South Africa nibe gangana ti ma gba and in Sundown home advantage na ibi remember si Mamelodi Sundown they be from where they be from South Africa Langor Dotin wow na home advantage could be as they seek to add another major African trophy to their growing collection. The annual fixtures which traditionally serve as the curtain raiser for CAF interclub season na go bring these two winners ento win Champions League yeah CAF Champions League at ento win CAF Confederations Cup like that's the way we the watch Super Cup ni benye to je pe to win Europa and then to win Champions League wa lo gba Super Cup na so it take be boy bi ti mo lo ni I no want to waste time but other wa memo lo di Sundown home advantage se si po joro wa nbe
1: at least one side two are decided benye already so
0: advantage now they deny
1: and to ba lose owo elo wa kusi but advantage yen we can't deny that fact.
0: Oh yeah, eja papa pa eja gbera wa kuro nile adulawo mo ko bo for Nigeria and Africa. May we enter obodo yibo to give na the gist. Eje nbere pelu Tani Vinicius Junior. Oh yeah, eh Arsenal and I no go like this gist where I want tell you now, but eje wi pe he never sure 100%. Amo as the matter take be Real Madrid egba gba ball Real Madrid they don't table their offer to woo to Vinicius Junior. Say alaye oga bossi. Oh yeah, wa maka sor make we talk. According to waiting with the year, na 22 million euro. Na in the offer amo, we convert that one to naira to dollar to pounds. That ba convert yes, in pounds see. O won to fe magba iyen lo so se a ma lo bi 362.450 na basic minus awon add-ons to gba amen I no forget say tele ri in money na within the range of 450 that one means say the offer go the basic salary go drop they no drop in add-on won fi si add-on performance related won add-on kankan sugbon basic salary yen a drop sin to gba tele but in camp Vinicius Junior won ni koju ma ri bi all the body na the language I won't fail which kind thing be that one emma don't patronize me emma whine in me we no go collect 22 million we go collect 30 million euro annual salary now waiting we won't collect if we convert 20 million euro to waiting that they collect for pounds it means say in salary he go do waiting in salary go enter 494 maybe just talk say 495,000 per week that's 450 once minus add on on top of this one now so the matter take be presently say we not go drop the salary on top of this Vinicius reportedly he viewed this as the most important contract on top in career to all believe we pay owo ti wa ni peak time to see ko pawo lele on top of that he believes say he should reflect everything where he don't give the club since he entered that club lati 2018 to ti wo Real Madrid oju wo lo fi wo matter to wa le Madrid ja owo yen ku but won fe spread iyoku sorry performance related bonuses Madrid camp o Vinicius Junior ni rara o a ma sun owo yen ta n gba lati 450 si 495 for minus add on tabawa jo add on mo kino wa ma sun lo bi 530 540 on top that level ojo lo fi wo mata yen
1: ha ni woye temi deal Vinicius on lo fe wa complex ju lati gba ti mo tin study football transfer teba wo oro Vinicius complexity inu deal e o to keyan joko keyan study about transfer market works. The bad war of Vinicius don't pay Real Madrid now for 19 million. Only 19 million, I'm very something. So, but it's camp and now 26 now. So, the back me 19 million, yeah, I'm only 360 something. They see, yeah, then from camp to the home, I lost only almost 500, if no more.
0: Forgetting you're top 495
1: at the 500. So, if you see, you know, one year, but if you see, close to our no or contract, any pay, and more sponsors, personal sponsors, yeah. Ni ati bere to ti sign pelu Madrid on lombard you direct, not under the cover play, is a Madrid player. Vinicius lo dagbo we awon slan awon sponsors there
0: iyan Rock Nation she agent lo so
1: agent go.
0: Okay,
1: Nike is part of his major partner.
0: Mm-hmm.
1: Prada is part of his major partner. Lego is part of it. Fortnite, Gatorade, Pepsi, gbogbo wo to ngba lori endorsement yen personal pocket ni
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1: 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So if it's Madrid did not fresh gbeyin wole mo
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1: 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Owo obe ton oso owo Madrid o fi ra recharge card ni.
0: God I beg.
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1: 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So more like ngbe on da gba salary kan loto. So be ba fi mi se poster boy e ku ku sanwo mi ka mo pa je.
0: So te ba fi mi se poster boy te Kylian Mbappe se poster boy e ma fe mi lowo mi
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1: 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And another thing ti mo fi ngu oro e ni pe o mo pe is a market is a force in the whole of footballing world, you see.
0: It's
1: even one of the top 10 most marketable footballer in the whole world. Because brands don't tell you, they are global brands that are, they have global reach. See, all respect any team to buy be, but say one year, you could call them be. So at this point, he's also leveraging on his marketability. So Madrid is in, oh, one local team, because he has only 1 year to go.
0: Arsenal then,
1: and he can even afford to buy out his contract. If it's all right, he must have all right.
0: You don't got see Kylian Mbappe chef from PSG.
1: From PSG. So, I'm not saying, oh, he can buy out his contract. If you're there, oh, where the land stuff for me, no? Oh, there, oh, no, I'm going to be a free agent. Me, Tara, me, anybody.
0: See, Arsenal, then, if you love, you can go and talk about the free agent. Our list, some 500.
1: Arsenal, most of our partners, they see. You do have funny thing, but most of our partners, they see. They are partners with Arsenal Fred.
0: Arsenal as a club.
1: As a brand, as a club, as an entity. So underground transaction, yeah. If it was a complexity transfer, Oma Kenugan.
0: So which means any tools paid you in Madrid in the
1: decision table? Madrid is standing to lose everything. Come by Shora. Because at worst, they can tell him to hold on for the 1 year.
0: But at if only 30 million euro, yeah, that's about 500,000 pounds per week.
1: Mm-hmm.
0: Ah,
1: Sheikh Arsenal.
0: For Madrid, Monsieur.
1: Box in Madrid. That's why I said Madrid is the only loser in this market. Because, Boshe Wayne, Vinicius, the level to equate, or Juto Power, any poster, any
0: video. Commercial,
1: and Young Bellu, and Joni. So, anywhere to buy what Boshe Wayne, people are ready to pay the money. So, and Arsenal, see, people are saying that nothing is a way. Arsenal, any major person, already like somewhere. Arsenal has the money to pay for him.
0: But one, the wage structure, yeah.
1: Arsenal, call him a 30-day wage structure in direct. We must say, we're wrong way. I want sponsors in here. Only in my leverage, Lilori.
0: So, Madrid. Policy, sorry, we'll ask Yangu. So, it has not, even town, I want sponsors in here. If they carry the money down, I want other players in my belief from pay rise. Sponsors call them as some, but where Omar reflects Lori, we ask now.
1: The issue,
0: no one all by Amo, you can ask now why Lori good book, but you fair play.
1: Okay.
0: Tori pay structure, won't pay open gun. Amo, dear, not Lucian Berry. Tori, but if Vinicius Babbori won last night, took about 500. Saka step up.
1: Okay.
0: Declan Rice has step up.
1: Certainly.
0: Saliba has step up. Magaes has step up. Naya has step up.
1: Saba ma wo no our players that are coming in. Our to le make demand, the rule declaring sin. Go le make any demand of for salary increase until the next 3 years.
0: Oh, Robert.
1: Yes,
0: I know. Agents are very frustrated.
1: No. It's a new play. Saka gon Toro se gba pay rise ni after 2.5 years. Lo tun ni right.
0: Baba bi sabi as agents they always work. Gbogbo kan to ma wa nu e. Ka wo bi oro Madrid ni now. Rumor lo ma bere si fly around.
1: The worst thing lo le sele. Because we say pe loro Vinicius you. Leaving aside Madrid being on the losing side, Peton Barita. So by the on that Arsenal side, Arsenal team here to me with Andrea Beta Timo. at all. Gbogbo awon guys yen on ati ba won so ron pe oyewa ki le fe gba afegba Champions League.
0: Okay, more come up for that one because of time. We know to get time. More go straight. Andres Iniesta, he don't cause wahala for who? For Barcelona.
1: Okay.
0: He recommend Victor James or Osimhen. Barcelona, teba might be any striker. Now, this one will be saying, shere. Mm-hmm. Now, Iniesta talk this one. Mm-hmm. He say if they go carry any striker, may they go carry Victor James or Osimhen if they very, very serious. Shugbon, lower by. Awala koso Barcelona. They no get interest inside Victor James or Osimhen. And the talker, he said the fantastic goal scorer, Wefi or Sub Lewandowski track. He said now Osimhen. But some people will get power from Barcelona. They no get interest inside Osimhen. How you see that one,
1: Shabani? I'm over surprised. Lori or Osimhen. Actually,
0: and my Tottenham she won in pipeline. Yes,
1: Tori and Tim, issue team, Barcelona say wa. Don't say that Lori or Osimhen. Tori antecedent, Denny. Issue to sell in Napoli and most of our winners are your own game in Gang. Issue seen or seen by Napoli fight. Come back and pay mafia and I will honor and you go on. Oh my father, Jay, or see me laying yes, Toba, sure, on the lone player of Lurie or Barcelona. I'm a Barcelona need the striker. Only need the out and out striker. Pure number 9. Today, she said Lewandowski. But because of Nkotan ti ri npa Osimhen lo fi je kon hold back Nkotan ni yes as to so over right because Barcelona actually need that kind of Osimhen. If Madrid can boast of Mbappe then Barcelona needs Osimhen. But mo pe ru mba Barcelona lo pe tan ba lo kowo le se ko ni yuse ti coach lojo kan to ba wa in training so Nkotan mi ri ko but for marketability sake Barcelona will have been a very good landing spot from Victor Osimhen.
0: All right, where we go enter markets now, sharply. We go come back. Tabadela to Georgia. We go pick who? We go pick Fenerbahce. We don't they ready to break the bank for Marcus Rashford. On top that one, Fenerbahce don't they ready to break the bank with Marcus Rashford. Update there one. Lori Mikhailo Mudrik. We just enter Chelsea camp. Bill Mikhailo Mudrik. He don't land for Hong Kong. As we did talk, we they don't welcome him. We don't hug everybody. Don't sign autograph. Updates well, Lori Mikhailo Mudrik. I'm a shout. Ejen Koko Lotaja. Timbade, Latio Georgia. Sport Assembly. I'm a test. Waju. Emagbe Kuro. Mumbo.
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0: Okay, welcome back. As we get out, we get a visitor with us inside the studio this wonderful evening as the Matabi. So, hello? Hello?
6: Hello.
0: We never hear that well. Hello?
6: Hello, good evening. Can you hear me?
0: Yes, we can hear you very much. Good evening, oh.
6: Good evening.
0: Okay, now, we not say you carry something with regards to do with our favorite bill station on top that one. Introduce yourself and what you bring before we ask questions. I want to bury it on top that level.
6: Okay, thank you very much. My name is Emanuela. I am one of the sales rep in Bill Station organization, and Bill Station is a fintech app which we all know in Nigeria, where you can make your daily transaction very, very easy for you. 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We have a lot of features like buy now and pay later. 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
0: Okay, let's start from that dollar card on top of that level. How does the dollar card work before we even talk about registration on Bill Station?
6: Now, you have to have a Bill Station app. You have to be registered in Bill Station. 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Once you apply for our dollar card, you will get it. 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You can use that card to pay online for probably international goods, or you want to pay for something online and so on. 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Without you having this app, you would not be able to have access to our dollar card. So once you download Bill Station in your Play Store or Apple Store, and you use the referral code ELA in capital letter, then this is already one step ahead. Before you know, you make your first transactions, then you'll be able to apply for our dollar card. It's very easy.
0: Okay, yeah, Emanuela, the dollar card, is it a virtual dollar card or physical dollar card?
6: It's virtual, sir.
0: Virtual dollar card, and it is very, very effective.
6: Yes, sir. Very, very effective.
0: So for those of us that wants to buy something online, we want to pay with our card online, we don't have an issue when it comes to that dollar card. We can seamlessly use it to purchase anything online.
6: Exactly.
0: Okay, let's talk about the POS for Bill Station. How does it work?
6: Okay, it also goes the same way. You can still apply for POS via the app. Now, you have to make transactions with Bill Station to be eligible to get this offer. And the POS is free. It is free, yes. So once you apply for the POS, it will be delivered to you nationwide. It can be delivered to you any state you are in. Either you are in Lagos, you are in Osun State, Odo State. Once you apply for our POS, you get our POS. And the rate charges is very, very cheap.
0: Yeah, now I was about to ask about the charges, because now one thing make the telling us say the POS is they available, the POS is they cheap, the POS is they free. Should the charges not be something we could come later give us a headache or give people
6: no,
0: we decide to patronize Bill Station?
6: All. No, not at all. The charges is very, very cheap. It's very, very, very, very, very cheap. I promise you.
0: It's pocket friendly.
6: Yes, it is.
0: How effective is the customer service of Bill Station?
6: The customer service is active 24/7.
0: Emanuela, are you with me? 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
6: 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Mm. Once you call that number, anytime the number will go through for you, then you can make your complaint.
0: Okay, that one they're interested to hear for those of us where we they hear for us. Say not be only say you go they send message, you feel even call where we say the customer service agent of Bill Station go pick the call and go reply with immediate alacrity. More talk about loan. 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
6: Yes, so loan deal. There's a very, very good loan. You can actually get loan with Bill Station. 100 million, 10 million, 5 million. You understand?
0: Hmm.
6: Collateral loan. We have collateral loan. If you need loan for your business or something very, very important, you just need to get collateral. You could just drop it. You get a property. You could just drop them. You understand?
0: Hmm.
6: Once you drop that property, you have access to any amount of loan you need.
0: We don't make our little findings and we hear say that loan they especially suitable for people who plan big business. But in reality, it easy to say you figure up to 50 million loan. But in reality, like policy now, Raymond wants that Gary business and he go need like 50 million. Policy wants and for a business for you, but Raymond and Gary business, he go need like 50 million. He they guaranteed say if he gets the right collateral, if you get that kind of money, you'll not be staying in just the hype.
6: Exactly. Not the hype. Once you get that document that we need or that property, you understand, you're going to get the loan. You understand? Every document should just be intact, and I promise you the loan is just.
0: And if we talk about the loan, should not be say loan where you go collect, where we say the interest is 700 years to this time, no go let you feel repair and finish.
6: No, not be like that.
0: No be interest where they tear pockets.
6: No, not at all.
0: Okay, let's talk about the registration. Some people, before I release you on the show, some people have talked about the issue of finding it difficult to register. Some have talked about finding it difficult to progress to tier 3. What did they cause these kind of challenges? We'll use that one, release you.
6: Some network issue. You understand? If you just start. You're dealing before, you understand?
0: Mm.
6: Network cannot be predicted. You get some network issue, but everything will be okay.
0: Especially if you use the right BVN.
6: Yeah.
0: Because some people go, they use wrong data.
6: Yes, exactly. So if you add your number, the right number we use to register for your NIN, you get some people go, don't forget their the number, the NIN number we they use. They're going to use another number.
0: Mm.
6: You understand? It no go come match.
0: Mm.
6: So if you use the right number or the right BVN, everything will just go smoothly for you.
0: Okay, now. So finally, Emanuela, you the talk say if you give me loan of up to 50 million, if you give us loan of up to 100 million, that one means say, if you keep better money inside Bill Station and make my mind dey ground. May not be say my mind go dey cut, say, hey, you sabi say you get some app where we say, the money where you go want me dey there, no go pass like 2K, because if it disappear, na small cry. But, person if you give me 100 million, I suppose if you keep like, 2 million, 5 million, even past 100 million inside that Bill Station app, and nothing go make me fear.
6: Yes, so nothing will make you fear because Bill Station, they very, very secured and they license. You understand? If you put your money inside and nothing will drown, no shaking, nothing will do the money inside your account.
0: All
6: you
0: right.
6: get, Bill Station get very, very high security and they license and secured.
0: Okay, Bill Station, they license and secured. Thank you very much, Emanuela, for appearing,
6: so
0: for
6: much.
0: Bringing your voice on top of the show. Now, in I don't yell on top of that level as Emanuela talk, he say you feel do waiting, you feed download Bill Station to collect money, to collect a loan, to collect gift card, to buy data, to buy airtime, to run POS. Ever emergent on you, open bed, jabrata, no sleep on top the offer. Say you don't hear them as the matter take be. Okay, now maybe just enter market 1 or 2, return back to Sports Assembly with the come.
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0: Oya oya e kaabo pada, welcome back o. 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Chief Oloye Raymond tana tana o ti gbori wole o. Sugbon leyin gbogbo gari disorder yen. 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Sugbon ti sare de pada on top that level. No time to check time. E ja wo transfer gist papa as the matter take be. 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Oya ki awon ara le sapali.
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1: She ti Christella ti Rose.
0: Kill, make he greet people now. Stella and Rose now. This okay.
1: Be she enter me, me no Nikki enter.
0: So she enter. Wara later.
1: Eh, you look very well. Me no ni Raymond or not.
0: Morasi. All right, no time to check time on top that level. Emma back, but what is so? The deadline for the last person to send a detail. And this one, no be says Adelaide at the Yesport Assembly. I know the Yesport Assembly. The deadline to send your detail now today and tomorrow. If you don't pass his Lord policy at Raymond, care be ready. Disbursement in yeo to ba de ti bere disbursement en ti o ba ti gba a je ko ti se ki o ti fi ti e se give away ni yeo because o ti se kini o ti n lo fa already e je n bere pelu Manchester United they don't evaluate the possibility o lati ti kabo Arsenal loju they won carry person for Arsenal fans ki lo sele e romora omo te tu wa ni lowo won tun fe jagba mo yin lowo Manchester United won ti wo Miles Lewis Kelly they don't they look Lewis Kelly as a possible alternative. Remember, Senna Lewis all of Newcastle. Inye gangan lo wa loju Manchester United. Shubwa wangwo, wipeta wangwo, bale gbe Lewis all. Mede kukuma kari Lewis Kelly on top that one. Now, so that one be as Matabi, Marco Motti for that level. Pa. Oya Romeo Lavia for Chelsea, where they use all the time, they carry injury. Monaco don't talk. Say Chelsea, say egba 25 million. Abe for one more injury pro maxi. It can no message in there for one more. A my back, but oh, worry, beauty now. He Chelsea pay on top room in Lavia, but Monaco that they ready to bid for 25 million. Ah, God, see, finish. Raymond, papa, Lori, Romeo Lavia, Monaco bid the 25 million. For injury plague. Well, I'm going to call a lorry. Ojo lo fi wo. See finish.
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2: o se si finish bi tonotono na se so tori owo yen no o kere sugbon player tan soro e no a no mo pe e ti jere e latodun te ti ra. 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
0: 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Remember say now from Crystal Palace, now Chelsea take by Maxence Lacroix on top that matter. Eta Maxence fun Chelsea. Ewa feg be Disasi. I don't understand. Say small club mentality kodi any abi good buy, smart buy ni lato do Crystal Palace.
1: Yeah, baba smart buy ni.
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1: 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Won wa gba Disasi lowo Chelsea ti mo si mo pe value ti Chelsea mata disaster fun
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0: to leave Manchester United this summer. 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
2: Benny, weekly wages don't go. Bupo ni no our club, you only afford it. Idini eta se ri pe ko si competitor lori Marcus Rashford. Se ma you need Marcus Rashford? Yes, but iditi ma you se nwo pe ka won ma gamble lori Marcus Rashford pe stability ti wa ninu team ma yen lati last season. Won o ni issue te ba gbogbo transfer ti won se ni last season won get it right. Awon player tan release, awon player tan ra
0: won de gbe won Champions League.
2: O lo de gbe won lo Champions. So lati wa da, lati wa reintegrate Marcus Rashford inu team yen o ma fa distraction. Awon bi player bi Amad Diallo won le man ni chance mobility last season iyen na ma fa setback fun Amad Diallo. Matheus Cunha bi en pe the same role lohun ati Rashford John play le so fun mi pe man you so lo gbe Marcus Cunha ni bi a 70 million fun ma bench e fun Marcus Rashford. So to me o ye ki man you lay accept lati release Rashford and body right offer
0: fun. Oh ya papa kaka tun ma lo tori time of we get one more message to yes wrap up the show. It's a basic abuse station half hour 9 weekday. So on top that one, Chelsea finally adura yin gba yi Chelsea fans. So because as per updates sabi Alonso don't talk say she can leyin gba tan sign be player meje, he say he still remain one more player with the one sign. And as per report will be the yesterday, Chelsea don't enter advanced talk with Porto on top of Diogo Costa, their goalkeeper for that one.
2: Yeah, Baba, good one, but if you need Faramo, one more player, Lodi Woyete, two more players, and Chelsea need. But position on Chelsea to need the player goalkeeping position because
0: one that effect made Diogo Costa.
2: It was for Sanchez, so only the competitor in Zuma Besuma. Sanchez, iru goalkeeper ona ma lo gbe kun si gba tan ka won isi winrin jo tan sign bi like bi 9 goalkeepers ni bi 2 seasons ago. Won ni the top class goalkeeper to ma le challenge Sanchez. Den se wa ri striking position Chelsea won ni lati fix it. To me, Chelsea it get the right profile ni owo wa
0: Joao Pedro
2: fine striker ni, but show fit the profile iko Chelsea. To me, no, iru player bi Joao Pedro yen like bi let's say option lo ye ko je fun
0: won ti gbe Danny Welbeck
2: o nse right profile fun Chelsea. Reason ni pe she only physique yen lowo waju Chelsea, yes only, but she Welbeck le play 15 show games like in a row like man lo si injury
0: ati ko ti dagba
2: so ko se ru player ti Chelsea need ni e lo gbe player to e pe body lo ma je fa won defender like to pe defender o le bully o lo ma
0: but pelu Diogo Costa e son get it right ni go
2: Chelsea keeping. Get it right an ba ri din yen se
0: but kon wa kon foju wo le fun striker si
2: striker won ni lati farabalẹ kan mo rush
0: se you agree with that yen ma lo le sapale
1: ni wo temi ko se player meji kan won ma se mu defender won ma se mu goalkeeper ton mu ton ni the striker mo tun emi expect pe kon mu eyan kan kon ni lati lo ra central on defense.
0: So if you wo player meji
1: meta le mi ti en wo
0: meta ni wo wo
1: keeper one striker and one central defender.
0: Anyway, maybe they go out say Arsenal fans hello fuck abale Arsenal still day in talks with Newcastle on top Bruno Grimeres. All right, wonder be season film
1: deal is a settle deal.
0: Arsene Wenger ni o jawo ninu oro Gianni Infantino. You dey surprised
2: Baba ko ya mi lelo mo ko lana mo ni Infantino gan ohun gan tin o tin face problem ninu awon cabinet e
0: to ba dola a ma so yen policy dagbere fa awon ara ile
1: eyin ara ile mo ki yan e se gan te gbo wa ti te fi gbo wa ko ni dohun te ma na o le lori o Lord policy lo n ba yin soro o da ro.
0: All right Ray,
2: eyin ti wa ti te ti gbo aga policy se so ti te fi gbo wa ko ni dikan te ma na owo le lori Raymond tanatana
0: e ma gbagbe. We still dey wait for the final person may drop the details after the disbursement it don't finish be that. I beg, I know what anybody may ask me question, may disturb Raymond, or may they send message and drop me a bunny on top that level.

0: You are welcome to this session on deliverance room. Invite your family and friends. Father, we ask that you open our eyes to the wonderful truth of your word. Thank you because you have heard us. In Jesus' mighty name we have prayed. Our text for study is in Isaiah chapter 49 from verse 24 to 26. It reads, "Shall the prey be taken away from the mighty, or the lawful captive delivered? But thus saith the Lord, even the captives of the mighty shall be taken away, and the prey of the terrible shall be delivered. For I will contend with him that contend with you, and I will save your children. And I will feed them that oppress thee with their own flesh, and they shall be drunk with their own blood as with sweet wine. And all flesh shall know that I am the Lord, am thy Savior, and thy Redeemer, the Mighty One of Jacob." This is the word of the Lord.
1: This scripture actually unveils the protocol for deliverance. And it is the reason why there are many times people are in bondage and they are unable to receive deliverance. From this scripture, we can find that there are two major reasons why people are in bondage. The first reason is that a person is in bondage because the person is spiritually weak, because a mighty man is wielding influence over him. The second reason why somebody is in bondage is because there's a legality behind the bondage. Please take note. The first reason is because the person is spiritually weak and so he's in bondage. And the second reason is the fact that the person is actually in bondage by legal means. There's a legality behind the bondage. And this scripture has said for both reasons, there's possibility of deliverance. And since the Bible has said there's a possibility of deliverance, we need to receive wisdom and find out what measures can be taken to actually move around these major reasons for deliverance. Please, I want us to understand that anyone seeking deliverance from the throne of grace must build spiritual capacity. Anyone trusting God for deliverance must actually receive grace to increase strength. The people that wait upon the Lord shall renew their strength. They shall mount up with wings as eagles. They shall run and not be weary, and they will walk and not faint. The first thing a man needs to seek when he's looking for deliverance is spiritual strength. Many times the devil builds strength over us, builds power over us because we are spiritually weak. Set a day of fast. Set a day of seeking the face of God. Set a day of Bible study. These things will build your spirit, man. I've discovered with experience that many times people receive deliverance after they have sought God's face in so many ways, for days, for weeks, for months, and so on and so forth. When spiritual strength has been added onto them, what ends up is that they get delivered even without seeing any pastor or so, or see anybody to pray with them and things like that. But you need to understand, the first thing you need to get if you are trusting God for deliverance is spiritual strength. And the second thing you need to understand is that it's not every time that you seek the face of God to receive spiritual strength that eventually it will lead to a total deliverance. There are legalities behind bondages. We need to understand that for the sake of firstborns listening to this broadcast, and as many of us who are firstborns, I want you to understand that as many firstborns who were not dedicated unto God, those firstborns are under illegality. For those firstborns, they are under some form of attack because of the provision that has been made in the scripture. We need to understand that the Bible has made provision in Exodus chapter 13 verse 13 that whoever is a firstborn and was not dedicated unto God will come under an attack. That attack can vary from child to child, can vary from person to person. When you begin to see signs of delay that cannot be explained, when you begin to see signs of mental sickness or one challenge or the other, or strange death, or whatever it is, or so many things that do not make sense, understand that that child is under an attack by the legality of firstborns. There's a legality of firstborns. And if a firstborn is not dedicated unto God, that child is at risk of attack. We shall continue with this same topic same time next week. As many as are listening to the broadcast at this time and you are trusting God for healing, for deliverance for your firstborn, I pray for as many firstborns listening to this broadcast. May you receive your deliverance in the mighty name of Jesus. I declare healing for you in the mighty name of Jesus. The Son of Righteousness shall arise with healing in his wings to heal you. Thank you because you have heard us. In Jesus' mighty name we have prayed. Amen.
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0: 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Welcome and thank you so much for joining us on Moving Forward with Pastor Sarah, the Senior Pastor of Family Worship Center, the amazing woman of God who brings you His Word concerning your marriage, family, and individual lives.
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0: Welcome back. Yesterday, Pastor Sarah began a new message titled, The Advantage. Here are some of the key points she shared. She said, having the Holy Spirit is the master key to a personal, vibrant, and intimate relationship with God. Walking with the Holy Spirit, she explained, is the foundation of true success. It brings clarity, direction, victory, and confidence because God always causes His children to triumph. Pastor Sarah reminded us that Jesus walked in the fullness of the Holy Spirit and was full of grace and truth. She also explained that no one knows the deep things of God except the Spirit of God. And that same Spirit God has given to us to reveal all that God has prepared for us. Whatever we need, she concluded, the Holy Spirit has the capacity to provide. Moving on, the message continues today. Stay tuned.
2: John chapter 16 verse 5. But now I go away to him who sent me, and none of you ask me, where are you going? But because I have said these things to you, sorrow has filled your heart. Nevertheless, I tell you the truth. It is to your advantage that I go away. See, that's the Bible. It is to your advantage that I go away. For if I do not go away, the helper will not come to you. But if I depart, I will send him. So God sent Jesus, and Jesus sent who? The Holy Spirit. So that He will give us advantage. So we are living in the advantage era. Why are we so heavy laden? Why are we cumbered with a lot of care? It is all because we have not taken everything to the Lord in prayer through the Holy Spirit. It is all because we have not involved the Holy Spirit. It is all because we have been praying wrong. I'm sure why God decided to get us filled with the Holy Spirit so that we can pray in the Spirit. So that we can pray aright. That's what the Bible says. If you pray in tongues, you pray aright. Because now the Spirit takes the things that are in your heart and in the heart of God and does whatever and gives us the answer. That's what prayer is supposed to be. You pray in the Holy Ghost and then the Holy Ghost will give you the answer. When it looks like you are disadvantaged, if you go to the Holy Spirit, He will set you on high. Era of the advantage. What is advantage? It's a condition or circumstance that puts one in a favorable or superior position. That to have advantage is to be in a favorable or superior position. We are favored. We are sitting in a superior position, superior to any other thing that does not name Jesus Christ. We are superior. These things need to sink into your spirit. So we are favored. The Holy Spirit has given us the advantage to be favored and to be superior in position. We are superior over demons. We are superior over any principality and power. We are superior to the world system. What are the synonyms of advantage? To have advantage is to have the upper hand. Is to have a head start. Is superiority. Is dominance. Is ascendancy. In other words, nothing should put you under. The spirit of advantage means you don't stay under. The spirit of advantage means you are not going to be depressed forever. You are not going to sorrow forever. It's supremacy, it's power, it's control, it's edge. You know, you say, I have an edge over you. It's to lead, it's authority. So those are the synonyms of advantage. And I like what edge means. It's to have a quality or a factor that gives you superiority over close rivals. You remember Queen Esther during the competition? So they bring the women. They bring the prettiest girls. Can I tell you the truth? Esther was the least beautiful amongst them. But you know what Esther did? Esther submitted herself to Bigtha, the chief eunuch. And whatever pomade he gave her, that was what she rubbed. The other ones went and looked for everything. They looked for perfumes. She just said, whatever you give me, I will rub. And that is the life of the Holy Spirit. Whatever you give me, whatever you say, however you lead, that is how I am. And guess what happened? Because she submitted herself to him, God gave her an edge over these close rivals that were ever even more beautiful than her. So when you follow the instructions of the Holy Spirit, you will have an edge over the closest rival. So when we have the Holy Spirit at our advantage, we will see what others cannot see. We will hear what others cannot hear. We will be working on a supernatural level that people cannot understand. The Bible says if you are in the spirit, you'll be like the wind. Nobody can understand the wind. You don't know how it forms. You don't know where it's going. You don't know what it looks like. You just feel it, but you can't see it. That is how we are supposed to walk. We have missed a link somewhere. And that is why we are just like ordinary people. Our lives are supposed to be supernatural lives because we are living them in the Holy Spirit. We are supposed to live like the wind, that they just see us successful. They just see us with a wife. They see us with wisdom. They see us walking in love. We are in the same office. We are in the same office, but we are not sitting in the same place. We are in the same place, but we are not operating by the same laws. Yes, we are in the same country, but we do not live by the laws of the country. We live by the Holy Spirit who gives us advantage. Who gives us the advantage because we listen to him, we hear from him, and we get all our directions from him. So with the advantage,

0: in the supernatural. So that where others fail, you succeed. That you may not be the most beautiful girl, but the man picks you. That is the advantage. So when you walk with the Holy Spirit, you may not be paper qualified. But the advantage that puts you in a favorable and superior position kicks in and you are employed because of the advantage. Because you commune with the Holy Spirit. So the Holy Spirit, let's talk about him. John chapter 14 verse 16. And I will pray the Father and he will give you another helper. We all have a helper. It's the Holy Spirit. That he may abide with you for how long? Forever. Not when only you are a single or a young person. He will be with you forever. So every time in your life, the Holy Spirit is there. Even if you sin, he won't go away. He will just move away because he has a command not to leave you. He may not like what you are doing, but he will just move away. But then if you just keep at it and keep at it and keep at it, you will quench him. You know, the Bible says don't quench the Holy Spirit. So he will not move, but you can drive him or you can quench him. He said, Father, do anything, but don't take the Holy Spirit away from me. The prayer of David. He said, whatever you do, if you like, beat me. If it is Bulala, I will lie down, do 200. But please don't take the Holy Spirit away from me. So the day the Holy Spirit is silent or leaves you, you are in big trouble. And so whatever you do, you must keep the Holy Spirit there because he is the one to perform in your life. He is the one to bring the desires of your heart to you. He is the one to make everything happen for you. Verse 16, and I pray the Father and he will give another helper that he may abide with you forever. The Amplified, verse 16. I will ask the Father and he will give you another comforter. Any sin you commit, Satan goes to report to God. See, the Holy Spirit just comes to do what Jesus wants. He said, you died for them, but see what Satan, so I hand over to you. Jesus will stand up. He's our advocate. Sometimes he doesn't need to say anything. He can only just do this to the Father. I died for that. I paid for that. I paid for that. That is why I came. It's settled. I've redeemed her. So he's our advocate. He's our intercessor. The Bible says we do not know what to pray for as we ought, but the Spirit groans with intercessions that cannot be uttered. So the Holy Spirit helps us pray. And you know, these tongues that everybody just prays, it really saddens me. Because you don't even know the power of praying in tongues. Praying in tongues is praying in the Holy Spirit. When you are done praying in tongues, something should leave you or come upon you. You can't be praying in the real tongues of God and still be fornicating. Because he is a Holy Spirit. He is not a dirty spirit. And so when you pray in the Holy Ghost, anger should leave you. If you are a true Christian, praying in the Holy Ghost brings an exchange. Negative goes away, positive comes. Anger goes away, joy comes. Hatred goes away, love comes. Unforgiveness goes away. That's what the Holy Spirit does. He changes us. He transforms us. The Bible says he sanctifies us. So he's our intercessor, he's our advocate, he's our counselor. If you're in trouble, any trouble you have, say, Holy Spirit, help me. He will bring a scripture to you. And that scripture will solve your problem. I still maintain that if you walk with God, you will see the glory of God. And the glory of God will exceed whatever you are thinking. It is impossible for the Holy Spirit to just do enough. The Holy Spirit will do exceeding abundantly above all we can ask or imagine.
1: The Holy Spirit always does more than what we think or imagine. So, where are you with that thing you're trusting God for? The Holy Spirit is right there with you. Remember, the message, the advantage will continue tomorrow. Don't forget to join Pastor Sarah.
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We're reaching you live from Wales Broadcasting House along Alafi Avenue, Oluyole Estate, Ibadan. I am Toluwaleke Ali. First, the headlines. Federal government orders varsities to expel students found guilty of kidnapping. Federal government seeks partnership to protect vulnerable Nigerians. Oyo State Local Government Service Commission promotes 1,535 workers. Customs to begin yearly hiring. Open 2026 recruitment soon. Those are the headlines. Now the news in detail. The federal government has directed vice chancellors, rectors and provosts of tertiary institutions nationwide to expel any student found guilty of kidnapping or related criminal activities after due investigation. The Minister of Education, Dr. Tunji Alausa, issued the directive today during a meeting with the pro-chancellor, governing council and management of the Federal University of Lafia in Abuja. Alausa also instructed heads of tertiary institutions to strengthen intelligence gathering on campuses and deepen collaboration with the Department of State Services, DSS, and other security agencies to improve student safety. The minister warned that students involved in planning or participating in the kidnapping of fellow students had no place in tertiary institutions. Alausa also reiterated the federal government's stance against negotiating with kidnappers or paying ransom, warning that such actions only embolden criminal groups. Meanwhile, the federal government has issued a compliance circular to ministries, departments and agencies, MDAs, as part of efforts to promote public trust in service delivery. The directive was signed by the Secretary to the Government of the Federation, Senator George Akume. The media release signed by the head of legal enforcement and regulations at the Nigeria Data Protection Commission, Babatunde Bamigboye, noted that the circular directed MDAs to designate suitably qualified officers as data protection officers, DPOs, to oversee data protection compliance and advise management on all matters relating to the lawful processing of personal data. The federal government has called for stronger collaboration among government institutions, humanitarian organizations and development partners to ensure that the country's ongoing economic reforms translate into better living conditions for vulnerable Nigerians and underserved communities. The call was made today by the Minister of Budget and Economic Planning, Senator Abubakar Atiku Bagudu, at the Catholic Relief Services CRS Nigeria Impact Showcase in Abuja, where he pleaded that Nigeria's development challenges require collective action and closer cooperation with organizations working directly with communities. Bagudu revealed that the federal government's economic reforms introduced under President Bola Tinubu's administration aimed at rebuilding the economy, increasing productivity, and layering a stronger foundation for sustainable growth. According to him, the government introduced several interventions to cushion the impact of the reforms on low-income households, small businesses, traders and farmers, but admitted that more work is needed to ensure that assistance gets to everyone who needs it. Former Vice President and African Democratic Congress ADC presidential candidate Atiku Abubakar has criticized the federal government over the allocation of 1.08 trillion naira to the Federal Cooperative College Oji River, Enugu State, in the 2026 Appropriation Act, describing it as a plan to defraud Nigerians. Atiku's reaction followed an analysis of the 2026 budget by civic technology organization Tracker, which reportedly revealed that the Federal Cooperative College was designated to execute 2,791 capital projects spread across the 36 states and the Federal Capital Territory.
In a press notice issued today by his senior special assistant on public communication, Frank Shaibo, Atiku commended Tracker for uncovering the most troubling examples of budget distortion under the present administration. According to Atiku, the revelation contradicts the federal government's repeated claims of fiscal discipline at a time Nigerians are bearing the burden of subsidy removal, multiple tax increases, and rising public debt. The Oyo State Local Government Service Commission released 1,535 promotion letters to staff across 33 local government areas of the state as part of the 2025 promotion exercise. The letters cover promotions from grade level 6 to 17 for workers of the commission and staff across 7 departments in the state's local governments. In a press statement signed by the Director of Education and Social Services, Lala Folusho, and made available to journalists today, the beneficiaries were drawn from departments including Administration and General Services, Agriculture and Natural Resources, Budget, Planning, Research and Statistics, Education and Social Services, Environmental Health Services, among others. Presenting the letter on behalf of the commission, its chairman, Bashirun Akinwole, said the exercise is in line with Oyo State Governor Engineer Seyi Makinde's commitment to workers' welfare, motivation and career progression. The Oyo State government has announced plans to begin enforcing the mandatory provision of waste bins in all residential and commercial buildings across the state from 1st of September 2026. The Commissioner for Environment and Natural Resources, Honorable Ademola Adeyanjoro, disclosed this while addressing journalists in his office, stating that residents and property owners had been given 1 month to comply with the directive. According to him, the initiative is part of the government's renewed efforts to strengthen environmental sanitation and improve waste management across the state. He added that all residents and business owners must patronize only government-accredited private sector participants, PSPs, responsible for waste collection and evacuation. The commissioner warned that anyone found engaging unapproved waste contractors or disposing of refuse through unauthorized means would be sanctioned. The Nigeria Customs Service announced that it will now conduct recruitment exercises every year instead of at irregular intervals. The Controller General of Customs, Adewale Adeniyi, disclosed the information today during a press briefing on the release of the final list of successful candidates for the 2024-2025 recruitment exercise at the service headquarters in Abuja. He noted that the decision is part of efforts to create a predictable manpower planning system that would enable the service to replace retiring officers promptly while giving young Nigerians regular opportunities to join the organization. He explained that a new structure would make recruitment a continuous process, with the 2026 exercise expected to commence later this year. And that's it on the national news for tonight. Before we end the news, here are the highlights. Federal government directed vice chancellors, rectors and provosts of tertiary institutions nationwide to expel any student found guilty of kidnapping or related criminal activities after due investigation. Federal government called for stronger collaboration among government institutions, humanitarian organizations and development partners to ensure that the country's ongoing economic reforms translate into better living conditions for vulnerable Nigerians and underserved communities. Oyo State Local Government Service Commission released 1,535 promotion letters to staff across the 33 local government areas of the state as part of the 2025 promotion exercise. The Nigeria Customs Service announced that it will now conduct recruitment exercises every year instead of at irregular intervals.
The bulletin was compiled and edited by Kemi Sola Williams. Stay connected with us on all social media platforms at Wales Radio 893. 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I am Toluwa Leke Ali. Thank you for listening. God bless you.

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1: 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Finally, this holiday is here. 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
2: 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Aren't you excited that you're on break?
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Let's talk about love. Well, before we begin tonight, let me ask you a very simple question. And for this question, I need you to reflect and think. Think as deeply as you can. When was the last time someone looked into your eyes and made you feel like you truly matter? Not just because of your success, not just because of your beauty. In fact, not even because of what you could offer, but simply because you are you. And you know, perhaps that is what every heart is actually searching for. Not perfection, not riches, not applause. Just one soul, one person that says, I see you, I love you, I appreciate you, I choose you. Love. It's such an incredible gift. It has the power to make an ordinary Tuesday just like this feel like a celebration. It can turn a simple walk into a cherished memory. It can make two people raised in different homes with different stories and different scars decide to build one beautiful future together. You know what makes love extraordinary? It's extraordinary because it reminds us that we're never meant to journey through life alone. No one is meant to go through life all alone. It teaches us that strength isn't always about standing by ourselves. Sometimes, true strength is found in leaning on someone who genuinely cares about you. And sincerely, love isn't always loud. Sometimes it whispers. It's in the unexpected call that comes exactly when you need to hear a familiar voice. It's in the silent prayer that someone says for you without you even knowing about it. It's in the plate of food that someone tried to keep warm just because they knew that you'd be home late. And sometimes you just find it in a smile. You know, the kind of smile that tells you, I'm not going anywhere. And you find love in quiet moments. Moments that the world may never applaud. And yet, they become memories our hearts treasure forever. But love is also brave. Because loving someone means that you are allowing yourself to be vulnerable. It means trusting someone with parts of you that the world never sees. Your fears, your flaws, your dreams, even your insecurities. And hoping that they'll protect your heart instead of breaking it. And yes, love sometimes comes with misunderstandings. Because there are days that words will fail. Days that emotions will become overwhelming. Days that patience would feel difficult and forgiveness will feel impossible. And yet, the most beautiful relationships are not the ones that never experience storms. They are actually the ones where two people refuse to let the storm become stronger than their commitment to one another. Because when it comes to real love, it's not about who is right or who is doing it right. It's about how two people decide to make things right. Perhaps love is just
the most and the greatest life's adventure. Because every chapter just teaches us something. Every goodbye teaches us resilience. Every hello restores your hope in love. And with every apology comes a greater strength in trust. Every I love you becomes more meaningful when it's supported with consistent actions. And so tonight, wherever you're listening to the show from, whatever chapter you're in right now, maybe you're smiling because your heart has found its person, or maybe you're missing someone whose absence just feels so loud, or you're rebuilding a relationship that you just refuse to give up on. And maybe for you, you're trying to heal quietly from the disappointment. Or you simply believe in that somewhere in this vast world, someone is praying for a heart exactly like yours. This is the place for you. And so tonight, with open arms, I welcome you to Love Connect right here on Wales Radio 89.3 FM, your preferred wholesome radio. And from now up until 10:30 PM, we'll be walking the corridors of love together, watching it unfold in four different segments. The first segment is the Heart to Heart segment, where we talk about sincere conversations that shape healthy relationships. And then to the Vox Pop, where you get to hear from people, everyday people, asking thought-provoking questions and sharing their honest opinions as well. And then the Lover's Corner. That's where people who are at crossroads when it comes to love are courageous enough to share their situations and trusting that we help them to find clarity. And finally, it's a To My Special Person segment. That's the segment where you can put a call through to the studio or drop a text message or, you know, WhatsApp message, sending your heartfelt shout outs, dedications, love messages to your lover. So whatever it is that you're doing tonight, reach out to your friends, your lovers, let them be a part of the show tonight. And even if they are not close by, can always listen via our website on www.wellsradio893.com. 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Once again, welcome tonight. My name is Toluwalike Ali, the Radio Princess. And for tonight, we'll begin with the very first segment. Our conversation today is quite an interesting one.

All right, once again, welcome tonight. This is Love Connect on Wales Radio 89.3 FM. And welcome to the very first segment of the show for tonight. If you're just joining, my name is Toluwaleke Ali, the radio princess. And tonight, we begin with the Art Heart segment. And like I said, today is quite an interesting conversation. So tonight we're talking about family interference, setting healthy boundaries. And it's actually, you know, very, very important for every one of us. I mean, one of the things that we need to know is that family is one of God's greatest gifts. Our parents raised us, our siblings have stood by us through the different seasons of our lives. You know, if you especially come from a very close-knitted family, where your uncles, aunties, cousins, grandparents, all together, they all have at some point come together to contribute to who you have become. Especially, you know, Nigeria and Africa as a whole. For us, it's not... Family isn't just important, it's a part of our identity, you know, and a lot of us grew up hearing statements like family is everything, blood is thicker than water, you shouldn't abandon your own people. And even the holy books also talk about how important family ties are, and that's just it. But when it comes to love, it's an entirely different ball game, right? We've had people say that, because of family, I wanted to get married, but my family members don't like you, so I can't get married to you. We've had people say, should family even matter in whatever it is that we want to do? And we've had people say that it doesn't matter. I mean, they are not the ones who will be married. And so many other conversations like that. Now, the question is, at what point does love of family become interference? At what point does advice become control? At what point does it feel like, you know, concern has become a sort of manipulation? And that's what we are talking about on the show tonight.

0: All right. So, yes, we're back. And like I said, we're talking about family interference, setting healthy boundaries. Now, one of the most important things that we've been taught over time is to set boundaries. When you have friends, your parents tell you, leave a chance for when there are fights, right? When you're in a relationship, they tell you, there's a need, not just your parents now, I mean, generally, there's a need to also setting boundaries with friends, with family, and so many more. Now, when it now comes to love, when it comes to love, how do we now set healthy boundaries? All of these and more, you know, all the conversations that we've been having on the show tonight. But first off, why does family interference happen? Right? Now, one of the things that we need to understand is that most family interference doesn't begin with bad intentions. Genuinely, parents, family members want the best for you. Parents especially want the best for their children. For your siblings, they just want to protect you because they love you. And that's it. Now, fortunately for us, in Africa, we don't see marriage as just a union between two individuals. So you're not just marrying. That's why a lot of times when people want to get married, you hear things like, oh, you're not just marrying him. You're marrying his family. You're not just marrying her. You're also marrying her family. And then, you know, at traditional marriages, you hear things like, oh, and now that you have married my daughter, you have become my son. Things like that. And sincerely, all of these are just a very, very beautiful, beautiful sides when it comes to that. Because it creates support system. It gives the couples people to lean on during difficult seasons. And there's a way that is also, you know, preserves family traditions. Your children grow up having their grandparents, having their cousins, extended relatives. Like I said, especially when you come from a very close-knitted family. So there's the emotional support that you need. There's the financial support that you need when crises happen. Many people have been able to survive difficult periods of their lives because family members stepped in for them. And they're very important. These are strengths that we should never ignore. However, the same closeness can become unhealthy when boundaries disappear. As beautiful as all of that looks and seems and is, it can become unhealthy when there are no boundaries set. Now, you're wondering, what does it even, you've been saying family interference, but what is it? How, I mean, I don't understand. Should family members not, you know, say anything or try to be involved? Now, when I'm saying family interference, it's not always the dramatic kind of interference. Because I know that, thanks to Nollywood, a lot of us believe that when families won't interfere in matters of a couple, it has to be very dramatic. You know, there's this very dramatic mother-in-law coming to the house and saying things, you know, or this very dramatic father-in-law saying, you're not taking good care of my daughter. But that's not always the case. Sometimes it can be subtle. All right? It can be subtle. Somebody insisting, there's a certain way that my son likes to eat his eforiro, and that's how you have to cook it. You know, there's a certain amount that I give my daughter as allowance when she's still single. You have to maintain that. Had this one that you and your husband are always spending like this. Hey, what? Things like that. Now, parents expect to know every disagreement between husband and wife. Some relatives would demand for explanations for your private family decisions. In fact, some even insist on naming the children. other people try to decide where the couple should live. Oh, because of the fact that there's you know, a certain place somewhere, or you cannot leave your parents now. Tell your wife to move into the house. So many things like that. In fact, in some cases, it is influencing career decisions, business choices, how money should be spent, and so many more. And before you know it, the couple, they're unable to make decisions together. They're no longer making decisions together because every decision then requires family approval. Well, babe, I think we should do this. Let's hear. Let mommy and daddy decide for us. And at that point, the marriage or even the relationship itself, it begins to lose its independence. Should families be involved to some extent? Yes. And there are benefits of it when you have healthy family involvement. Because not every family involvement is bad. In fact, like I said, it can be one of the greatest life blessings. Imagine having a mother-in-law that, you know, comes around and helps you out. And she can relieve you of the stress and tell you, my daughter, just go and rest. Or you have a father-in-law who's so supportive and mentions your name in rooms of opportunities. Right? And again, because they have experience, your parents can offer you wisdom that you need to run your home, the emotional stability that you need. Some mistakes that is easy for you to overlook, yes, they can call you back and say, this thing you're doing can eventually affect your marriage. They can support you. Okay, you know what? Feels like you're getting overwhelmed taking care of the child. Just bring your children over. Things like that. Of course, you can't do it all by yourself. They can provide childcare for you, support you during illness, emergencies. They can be there for you. All right? Because the truth is, without family support, a lot of people would have been in very difficult situations. In many Nigerian homes, children succeed because they had parents, grandparents, uncles, aunties who helped to raise them. So yes, your family support is very valuable. However, family control is where it becomes dangerous. Remember that I said, family support is valuable. But family control, that's where it gets dangerous. So what are the dangers of having too much family interference? Number one is trust. The first thing that will be affected is your trust. That's going to be the first casualty. Now imagine that a husband discovers that every disagreement he has with his wife is immediately reported to her parents. Or a wife realizing that her husband discusses every private issue that happens between them with his siblings and family members. Of course, every conversation will get guarded afterwards. They're no longer being vulnerable. And before you know it, you can't trust your partner to say, I want to confide in you and tell you this. And so, conversations begin to reduce because you no longer trust your partner to be able to keep you safe. And vulnerability goes out the window. Now, secondly, is that constant interference weakens decision making. Instead of the couples, you know, solving problems together, they now become independent on outsiders. Any small disagreement, bam, families are upset. Next thing, families of the husband, families of the wife, on any, even the slightest disagreements that could actually be settled. Minor misunderstandings has become a community debate. And because of that, the couple will constantly start to depend on outsiders. And before you know it, resentment comes in. One spouse begins to feel that, you know, they are married to an entire family instead of one person. So, you feel like you no longer have access to your partner. Now, another major consequence is conflicts between in-laws. Because, of course, every family will support their own. That's the truth. Your family members will not support somebody else, even when they know that you're in the wrong. They might call you inside and tell you, you know that you messed up. But outside, many families will stand with their own. So now what happens when of course it becomes a conflict. So it's no longer a conflict between you and your partner. It's now a family conflict or conflict between families. Many relationships have suffered a lot, not because, you know, there's no love, but because relatives have competed for influence. And sometimes family interference can delay emotional maturity. So when there is somebody constantly taking the decisions for you. See, adults never truly become independent because someone else is always making decisions for them. And you know, the unfortunate thing is that children will also grow up in such homes inheriting that same unhealthy pattern. So now you can't take any decision by yourself. You can't do anything by yourself. Your wife tells you, I think that we should, you know, probably get a car. And like, okay. Let me talk to mommy about it. Oh, I'm thinking that, you know, we should do this. It's a good idea. But let me ask what my daddy would think first. That would begin to affect, because then again, there's constant interference. However, for some people, it's even on a totally extreme end. Because I know that someone is listening to me right now and say, that's why I've blocked out my family members. You know, that's another very opposite extreme. Some people believe that once they get married like this, family members have no access whatsoever to them. No visit, no advice, no involvement, no communication, nothing at all. And that's even very, very risky because isolation would create unnecessary distance. In fact, you may lose valuable relationships with your family members. So that's a very extreme end. So I know that I'm saying this because, like I said, there could be someone listening to me right now and you're saying, that's why I've blocked off my family members because I don't need my family. I only need my immediate family. Just me and my wife and my children. Or just me and my husband and my children. And because of that, your mom will call you. You say, I only talk to my mommy in December. You know, I only call her for Christmas. Oh, it's only during Leah that I call my daddy because I don't want them to be involved in my family. No, that's not it. Completely disconnecting from family can actually create long-term bitterness. And truthfully, you may have nobody to lean on. That's a very, very bad side. You may have no one to lean on. Because issues would happen. Issues of life would always happen. And you need somebody to fall back on. But boundaries should never, ever become hostility. Yes, you need to have healthy independence. But it shouldn't be that it now becomes a thing of disrespect. And as much as you want privacy, it shouldn't become secrecy because they are two different things. So how do you then set healthy boundaries? Because it's very important. First off, respect your parents without surrendering your decisions. Now, saying that you you're not going to do as your parents want doesn't necessarily mean that you become disrespectful. So you still have to respect them while also not surrendering your own decisions as a couple. 2, discuss major family issues privately as a couple before involving relatives. So something happened at night. You didn't even tell your wife that, oh, you offended me. I told you I want to eat amala, for instance, and you gave me eba. And then immediately you pick up your phone and then you call. You won't imagine what your daughter did. Or you don't imagine what my wife did. I told her I wanted amala and she served me eba. When you have not even told your wife. Now imagine how your wife would feel if it's somebody else outside like saying, why would you act like that? It's whatever your husband wants that you're supposed to give. And she doesn't even know. So discuss major family issues privately as a couple before you involve relatives. 3, don't allow relatives become the judges in every disagreement. See, there's a downside to it. Somebody would always say to me that when constantly you, when you constantly reach out to relatives about issues, it's very okay. You will forgive. Of course, your partner's love would prevail. But do you think that it's so easy for your relatives or family members to forgive your partner as easily as you forgive your partner? Those things never leave. 4, protect confidential conversations within your home. It's not every misunderstanding that you have that needs to become a public discussion. All right? Learn to say thank you for your advice without feeling obligated to follow every suggestion. Yes, advice is valuable, but you need to still take responsibility because you're the ones in the marriage or in the relationship, as the case may be. So yes, thank you so much for your advice, but it doesn't mean that you have to take that advice. And then, both families deserve equal respect. So avoid situations where one family has unrestricted influence while the other family is excluded. So the only family that is always being involved is the husband's family, and then the wife's family feels excluded. Or the wife's family members are the ones that are always coming, doing all the things, and then the husband's family feel excluded. And then finally, boundaries are good, but remember that boundaries are not walls. They are simply guidelines that protect love, respect, and peace. So yes, as much as boundaries are important, like I said, they are not walls. Before we wrap up on this, let's get on to the Vox Pop. The question for the Vox Pop tonight is actually very simple. The question is, how much influence should family have in a relationship or marriage? And, you know, quite a very interesting topic with different reactions across board. So let's go hear what people have to say about how much influence family should have in relationships or marriages.
1: Hello, Love Connect. I believe to some certain extent, families have to be in the know of what's going on in a relationship. I wouldn't want to call it interference, because interference simply means almost taking over or having a kind of bad effect. So I would say families need to be carried along, especially when it is still a relationship and it is not yet a marriage. So for relationship, families need to go back to the old times where background check is done, independent background check. They need to be sure that the other party's family is actually well to do in terms of character, impact in society, and good family name, so to say. So, because a lot of people are living a fake life, deceiving their partners into getting married to them just for their own personal gain. So I support family having something like a background check and also encouraging intending couples. But for me, once it has evolved to marriage, I will only say they should only be playing an advisory role. That's all. Because once marriage is in need already, there's nothing you can do again for me. Thank you.
2: All right. So today's conversation is actually very interesting. How much influence should family have in relationship/marriage? Zero to nothing. There is even nothing. So I don't think that family should be able to put mouths inside a relationship. I mean, okay, I think there are two ways to look at this. So maybe before somebody's married, your family can have little say. They can just give you advice. Again, it's just words of advice, in my opinion. They can suggest to you, but then you should still be the person that will make the final decision, right? And you say, okay, I can do this. But however, in marriage, I don't think that that's entirely necessary. You know how they say that three is a crowd. Let it just be you and yours. I mean, that's something that I'm definitely going to be implementing. And then if you choose to ask for family contributions, you know that at that point you are the one asking for it. They're not just giving you without your permission. And then at the end of the day, you still decide if you want to go through with that advice that you received from your family. So at the end of the day, in my head, I believe that it should just be you and yours, really, me and mine, whatever we agree on. Should we decide to seek counsel from outsiders, marriage issues from family members, we should know that at the end of the day, we are the ones that will make the final decisions. The fact that we are asking of your opinion doesn't mean that you have the final say. We have the final say. But it's also very, very important to always set that boundary from relationships so that the family members know that it's not, oh, this is how we want it done, this is how we do it, and that's how it's going to be done kind of system. It's more of a system where, you know what, let you and your partner figure things out. If you need our contributions, sure, we're going to be here to give them. However, again, it's left to you to decide if you really want to go through with it.
3: As the Yoruba say, then it's a Ido Ninu Ibeji. Same thing. Then it's a family in a relationship or be married. Leave the couples to do their thing. Leave them to live their life. Yes, because they are building theirs, and the way they want to build their own will definitely be different from the way you've built yours. What worked for you might not be what worked for them. So actually, a little in the family interference, it will be very, very little. I feel like family should allow the new family to live, to build their family. Because once there is too much of family interference, the mother of the groom wants to set rules, the mother of the bride wants to set rules, the family themselves, the new family, should be able to give their parents rules. Okay, this is what we want you to do in our home. And they should be able to abide by it. Not that the family of the wife, of the bride, or of the groom will be the one to set rules for the family. So for me, I feel like family interference in a relationship or marriage should be little. In fact, little. And they should allow them live. They should allow them build on their own. Do you get? So, of course, that's really it. And it doesn't mean that they should neglect them, both the new family and the existing family. It doesn't mean that, okay, when we say, because we said the family interference should be little, then you neglect them. No, there should always be a form of guidance. However, they should do it small, so that Abuko Newo gets. So that's my 2 cents.
4: I think family should have an important voice in a relationship or marriage, but not the final say. they often have more life experience and may notice things a couple overlooks. So their advice can be valuable. However, the people getting married are the ones who will live with the decision. So the choice ultimately belongs to them. The healthiest marriages are usually those where family is respected, boundaries are clear, and the couples make decisions together.
5: Marriage or relationship should be a thing for two mature people. So what is involved third party? What's it called, marriage? What's it called, community service? So no relationship or marriage should have families interference or influence. So to me, it should have zero influence. Zero influence, because once there is influence, the marriage is going to have a problem or relationship. Thank you.
6: Good evening. I believe that family has a lot of. I believe that family has a lot of influence, and they should have a lot of influence in marriage or, you know, relationship. You know, for someone who is from a closely knitted family, where everybody in the parent stock, you know, there's in fishing times they have the parent stock, they have the feeding stock and all of that kind of stock like that. You know, let's not use that term in the family parlance. If someone comes from a family where the parent stock had experienced a lot of, you know, ups and downs, maybe in a family of like, the parent stock is the grandparents gave birth to like, let's say, three children, two male and one female. Maybe the two males have a very bad experience with marriage, and the female was, you know, lucky with marriage. In such a closely knitted family where their children are united, they are together, they relate together. The parent stock, the three siblings, the initial siblings, will want to have influence on the choice of their children so that their own experience will not rub off on their children's, you know, marriages. So, and if perchance one or two of the children had already taken a step that is similar to that of the parent stock, maybe they've also suffered marriage failure, they want to guide others to not make that same mistake. So their influence is important, is very, very important, and you can't throw it away. Experience is the best teacher. There's nothing that teaches you in life more than experience, even in religion, in business, in whatever you want to do. You see that when you get your fingers burnt in an by something, you want to go back from it and, you know, re-strategize. So, and the parents would want to, you know, shield their children from such harmful experiences that they have experienced.

0: marriage, parents, or family influence is something that you don't want to throw away, because it is an important one. It's one of the reasons this generation is suffering a lot of divorces. I'm not saying that our parents did not divorce, or you hear a lot of I cannot endure what my mother endured, you know. So it's very important.
1: About this topic, if we say influence, it could be positive and negative. So I cannot say family should not interfere totally, but we should just learn to draw the lines. Because there are some people that they need people to call them to order at some point when they are derailing. And of course, it won't be more than family or friends. So we just need to learn how to draw the lines, when to put boundaries. We cannot abolish the interference of family in any relationship or marriage. That's just the truth. But the most important thing is learning to draw the boundaries. That's what I think. Thank you.
2: Obviously, in the part of what we are at the moment, in this part of world, we are Africa. Well, let's say Yoruba people also. Like, the family really has a lot of influence on the marriage. Really, but most times they tend to misuse the power they have. Like, especially parents saying you can't get married to an Igbo person, like, to this particular tribe, or stuff, or this to the other religion or stuff like that, and they are not the one that is going to be in the marriage. So they tend to misuse the power they have, because once they say they don't support the marriage, if you actually go ahead with the marriage, it's going to be like you are a forsaken child or something. So many people don't want to do that. They might even lay a curse on your stuff. So they usually tend to use the power they have in a bad way, sure. But it shouldn't be like that. Marriage is all about love and how the two parties really understand each other. But in this part of the world, no doubt they really have the influence. They really have the influence. They really do. Once they say you can't get married to this, maybe, orphaned, longing or something like that, I heard there is a rift between, like, they can't get married to each other or stuff, or if you are mother KK or stuff like that. So all those kind of stuff shouldn't continue in this generation that we are, but sadly, the influence is still there. Because nobody wants to be in a marriage with you. Like, they don't know what you are going to go to. You are the one that decided to be in the marriage, so they are not going to be there with you. So, and it is your life at the end of the day.
3: Okay, how much influence should family have? Just a bit of influence, right? Influence should just be opinions, suggestions, advice. Shouldn't necessarily be that the family will be making decisions, right? So a bit of influence, because people you call family must have known you over time, They've seen certain characteristics of you, and there are certain decisions that you have to, I will not say put emotions aside, but shouldn't be more of emotions. Right, and sometimes we tend to act based on emotions, and if you have people that can call you back and let you see logical reasons why this should be this, that should be that, I think it's a good thing. But one thing that shouldn't happen is if your family has that large influence. I don't want to use the word influence, Sha. Influence is still kind of I would say

0: control. Yeah, control. Your family should not have control over your relationship or your marriage. And even when the relationship graduates to the marriage stage, I think your basic or primary family now is yourself and your spouse. Yes, your family opinions are welcomed. Yes, their suggestions are welcomed. But it shouldn't govern your decisions, because every decision you make, you are always a beneficiary of it. So whatever happens, whatever consequence of your decision, of your action, you are definitely going to be at a receiving end. So family shouldn't control, but yes, they can have a bit of influence just by opinions, suggestions, advice, and all. Yeah, so yeah, that's what I think. Thank you.
1: Good evening, or should I say good afternoon, to whosoever is listening to me right now. Top of the day to you guys. The question goes thus: how much influence should family have in a relationship or marriage? I will always be on the side of where you can think for yourself. You know, you have the discernment. Yes, I think that is the word. Discernment to know how well someone is. See, you can use someone as a buffer, you know, to avoid bad relationship. But how well did you know the person's judgment? If the person can judge very well, objectively, you know, sterling record of judgments, then the person can actually have, which is your parents, like I say, can have great influence on who you are to be with. You know, if you know they are not biased about anything, they're not biased about religion or tribe or those things that you do not care about that much. Although sometimes, even if they are biased, you need to listen to why they are being biased. You know, you need to understand the rationale behind their bias. So, yeah, how well do you trust your parents to protect you? How well do you trust your parents to compartmentalize their own personal life in favor of objectiveness when dealing with things that affect you? You know, and how well do you feel they love you enough to try to protect you? And is the protection not overprotection? Is it, you know, is it not a form of projection? So these are the things that you need to consider. In summary, I think, or should I say summarily, discernment is still the best way to go. So, as for me, my parents have a considerable amount of influence on who I am, and who I am to be with. You know, majorly because of their comfort. You know, I can't risk being with someone that will always be at loggerhead with my parents. And of course, because of their wisdom. But don't get me wrong, I'm a man of myself, and I choose who I want to be with. So it's all boils down to the summit. Peace out.
2: Right, and there you have it. But as we, you know, pretty much wrap up on that today, there's something that's very important that you hold on to, aside from what everyone has said. You know, some people believe that they should have no interference. Some people believe that, okay, to some extent. Some people believe that whatever they have to say is everything. But I want you to know that strong families don't exist because everyone agrees all the time. They actually exist because everyone understands their place. So parents would always remain parents. So children would grow up and then become adults. And then marriage happens and then a new family is formed. But every family relationship functions when there's mutual respect. So there's a need to balance. Too much interference can destroy the peace in your home. But too much distance can also destroy your relationship. So that's where your balance comes in. It's very important that you love your family, you respect your elders, and value their wisdom. But it's also very important that you build a home where your decisions are made with maturity, unity, and mutual respect. So the most important thing is to put healthy boundaries in place. That's all on the first two segments of the show for tonight. It's time for us to move on to the Lover's Corner. If you're just joining, this is Love Connect on Wales Radio 89.3 FM. And if you've missed any part of it, that's why we're live on Facebook at Wales Radio 89.3 FM fan page. So you can always go back to listen again. All right. Okay.

And welcome. This is the Lovers Corner for tonight. And tonight you have a lady in the corner. And of course, she needs your advice and my advice on what exactly to do. So she says, "Dear Love Connect, I honestly don't know what hurts the most. The lie, the betrayal, or the fact that everyone around me seems to think I should simply accept it because we're already married. My husband and I met online 4 years ago. What started as casual conversations became something beautiful. We dated for a year before getting married, and I truly believed that I knew the man I was saying I do to. Before we got serious, I was very open about one thing. I told him I wasn't ready to marry a man who already had a child, not because I hate children, but I just want to experience everything together, every first with my husband together. I wanted us to become parents for the first time as a team. He looked me in the eyes and told me he didn't have any children. And I believed him. We've been married for 2 years now, and we've been trying to have a baby. Every month comes with hope and then disappointment. We've prayed, fasted, gone for medical checkups, encouraged each other through tears, and kept believing our own child would come. Throughout our relationship and marriage, there's always been an 8-year-old boy who came around the family occasionally. Anytime I asked who he was, everyone told me he belonged to a distant relative and that my mother-in-law was only helping to care for him. I never questioned it because I trusted my husband completely. Everything changed last weekend. My husband traveled for work and my mother-in-law suddenly arrived at our house with the little boy and his suitcase. She said she had to travel urgently and she couldn't leave him alone. And then she smiled and said something that completely shattered my world. After all, this is his father's house. Let him stay here. I froze for a moment and couldn't hear anything else she was saying. The child I had been told belonged to a distant relative was actually my husband's son. My mother-in-law went on to say something that hurt me even more. She said, "Maybe it's God's way of answering our prayers, that since the house had been too empty, allowing the boy to live with us and treating him with love might open the door for me to be able to conceive, because that's what many Yoruba people believe." I didn't know whether to cry or scream. My husband returned yesterday and I confronted him. He admitted to everything. He said the boy is truly his son. He said he lied because he remembered I had always said I didn't want to marry a single father. He was afraid I would leave, so he convinced himself he would tell me after we got married. But 2 years passed and he never did. Now he's begging for forgiveness. He says he only wanted a chance to be loved by me. He even agrees with his mom that maybe having his son live with us will somehow bring us our own child. I don't even know what hurts the most. The fact that my husband built our marriage on such a huge lie, that his entire family knew and watched me live in ignorance, or the fact that our struggle to have a child is now being tied to a child he deliberately hid from me. I love my husband, but every time I look at him now, all I see is the truth he stole from me. Can a marriage survive a lie this big? And if you were in my shoes, would you ever be able to trust him again? 0916-893-1000. 0916-893-1000. Or 0915-333-4893. 0915-333-4893 or 0911-333-3899.
0893-0911-333-893. What should she do?

0916-893-1000, 0916-893-1000, or 0915-333-4893, 0915-333-4893. You can also call 0911-333-3893. She says, "Dear Love Connect, I honestly don't know what hurts the most, the lie, the betrayal, or the fact that everyone around me seems to think I should simply accept it because we're already married. My husband and I met online 4 years ago. What started as casual conversations became something beautiful. We dated for a year before getting married, and I truly believed I knew the man I was saying I do to. Before we got serious, I was very open about one thing. I told him I wasn't ready to marry a man who already had a child, not because I had children. I just wanted to experience every first with my husband together. I wanted us to become parents for the first time as a team. He looked me in the eyes and told me he didn't have any children, and I believed him. We've been married for 2 years now, and we've been trying to have a baby. Every month comes with hope and then disappointment. We've prayed, fasted, gone for medical checkups, encouraged each other through the tears, and kept believing that our own child will come. Throughout our relationship and marriage, there's always been an 8-year-old boy who came around the family occasionally. Anytime I asked who he was, everyone told me he belonged to a distant relative and that my mother-in-law was only helping to care for him. And I never questioned it because I trusted my husband completely.

I never questioned it because I trusted my husband completely. Everything changed last weekend. My husband traveled for work and my mother-in-law arrived at my house suddenly with a little boy and his suitcase. She said she had to travel urgently and couldn't leave him alone, and then smiled and said something that completely shattered my world. After all, this is his father's house. Let him stay here. I froze for a moment and couldn't hear anything else she was saying. The child I had been told belonged to a distant relative was actually my husband's son. My mother-in-law went on to say something that hurt me even more. She said, "It was God's way of answering our prayers. The scenes our house had been too empty, allowing this boy to live with us and treating him with love might open the door for me to conceive, because that's what many Yoruba people believe." I didn't know whether to cry or scream. My husband returned yesterday and I confronted him. He admitted everything. He said the boy is truly his son. He said he lied because he remembered I had always said I didn't want to marry a single father. He was afraid I would leave, so he convinced himself he would tell me after we got married. But 2 years passed and he never did. And now he's begging for forgiveness. He says he only wanted a chance to be loved by me. He even agrees with his mom that maybe having his son live with us will somehow bring us our own child. I don't even know what hurts the most. The fact that my husband built our marriage on such a big lie, that his entire family knew and watched me live in ignorance, or the fact that our struggle to have a child is now being tied to a child he deliberately hid for me. I love my husband, and every time I look at him now, all I see is the truth he stole from me. Can a marriage survive this big lie? And if you were in my shoes, would you ever be able to trust him again? 0916-893-1000. 0915-333-4893 or 0911-333-3893. Those are the phone lines for you to call to be a part of the show. And you can drop your text messages on those lines as well. Or drop your WhatsApp messages on 0915-499-899. All right, let us take this message from Amokbe. And she says, but I heard that the man lied, Sha. The lie was too much just because he doesn't want to lose her. And then after the marriage, he'd have confronted her, wake her up in the middle of the night to plead. Okay, let's pick this call first. Hello? Hello? All right, please do well to call back. She said, then after the marriage, you'd have told her about it, woke her up, and plead. Not that your mom would be saying things she shouldn't be saying. With the way our mother-in-law behaved, Seth, I don't think that she loves the wife. All right, thank you so much. 0916-893-1000. 0915-333-4893. Or 0911-333-3893. The question is, what should she do? All right, Fayikemi says, thankfully she doesn't have a child yet. It shows that this man could lie about the biggest of things ever. Let her just leave, end the marriage, and move on with her life. All right, thank you, Fayikemi. 0916-893-1000, 0915-333-4893, or 0911-333-3893.

0: 0916-893-1000, 0915-333-4893, or 0911-333-893. All right, let us take this one from Mary. And Mary says, okay, let me get this. All right, Mary says, well, I know that a man really messed up. He should never have lied to her. For us women, we sometimes bend our rules when we truly love someone. And it's obvious that she truly loves him. I would say that she needs to... Okay. She needs to forgive him if he's truly apologetic about what he did and just embrace the child. However, the mother-in-law was wrong, and even the husband is wrong to have said that taking care of the boy would help them to have their own child faster. But regardless, she needs to still forgive him. All right, thank you so much for that. Quickly, let's see if we can pick one or two. Okay, we have a call. Hello.
1: Hello.
0: Hello, good evening.
1: Good evening.
0: What's your name and where are you calling from?
1: Her name is Subi, Richard Subi.
0: Okay.
1: I'm calling from Pata area.
0: All right, welcome to the show, sir.
1: Yes, what the man has done is very bad. I didn't like it. Because he could have told you everything, even when you are caught on the, you know. But now, you find out that that child that you have got before, you know, is his child. I believe that more lies are still coming up. More things that you have never heard will still be coming up. The mother-in-law is another person that is. I don't think that she loves you. So I'm going to advise you, maybe you should let the marriage go and separate ways. You go your own separate way and he goes his own separate way. Because I believe more lives are still coming back. You are going to see more lives. Maybe in finances, in other things that you don't expect to see. So I'm urging you, I don't mean that he needs a forgiveness from you, because you have already told him right from the beginning that you doesn't want a man that has got half his child. So he could have bet, I don't know, listen to you on that very way. And that could have been the area, you know, that you, because you have already told him, and he should have listened to you. He should have just come through. He didn't come through with you. You know? So I believe just pack your load and both of you go your own separate way. That is my advice. Because that man doesn't need a second chance from you.
0: Right.
1: Thank you.
0: Thank you.
1: And
0: thank
1: God
0: you.
1: God bless you.
0: Thank you so much, sir. God bless you too. Thank you so much. Time is far spent, but I have one shout out for to my special person segment. I'm just going to quickly take that. This one is from Babatunde, and it says, I want to make a quick shout out to my girlfriend, Ayomide. I want to tell her that I love her so much and she means the world to me. Please play me Dekunle Gold and see me. Look what you made me do. All right, I'm going to be taking that and then just sign off on that particular song. All right, it's time for me to go, but I'm just going to say that yes, it only goes a long way to show that the marriage has been built on lies. And just like a house that is built on, as Yorubas will say, Yorubas will say that ile taba firomo, I, I, I, I, I, I, I, I, I, I, I, I, I, I, I, I, I, I, I, I, I, I, I, I, I, I, I, I, I, I, I, I, I, 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I, I, I, I, I, I, I, I, I, I, I, I, I, I, I, I, I, I, I, I, I, I, I, And so, and just as the last caller has also said, there would be other lies that you need to uncover. So I think that because of the love that you said you have for him, then you need to let him come out with every other lie that he must have told you, right? And also let him know that you're not comfortable with the statement his mother made and the fact that you even agreed with what the mother said. Now, if it means that if this continues, that's if being unable to have a child continues, you're going to have bigger problems to deal with. So, for the sake of the love that you have and the fact that your marriage is still very early, you should have a conversation, like a very deep conversation as to why. And if there are other things or other lies that you must have told that you need to get the truth out of him. All right. Thank you so much for being a part of the show today. Love Connect returns next Tuesday at exactly 9 p.m. Enjoy the rest of your night. And of course, I leave you right here. My name is Toluwaleke Ali, the Radio Princess. Bye. Keep loving. Open your hearts.

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0: once here, and we'll be around those people. We'll go local. We'll gain admission. 100 levels inside where everybody did it. I beg now, I won't do Canyana. I go and beg now, I won't do Ayana. I go and beg now, I won't do Ayi. Oh, my God, so much been here. Because in school to Ayana, she might look 3 years. Then in first year, to Lunia. To buy still on the level. Oh, my be a 400 level, no my best. Me, no my entire. It's jump to your lung. Be you Ayi, be you Ayi, be you Alora, be you Alora. To buy this Shekbe, in 2026, your man Shekbe. Now, me tell you. Also, your friend. My shake to see no cocoon. Shake back to go to see in bail. My shake bed, say no to courtesy. Jacob might be any Jew, would have there. Jew totally love his own. Jew totally got it any time, too. Jew totally jelly back home. Jew to my window, go to butter. Jew to my collection, never. Oh, more. Oh, free gone. Oh, Jotty, you have out in here. I'll make for you. Yes, man. Parakara airport. Join like here to your sin account. It will be too cool in life for a while or long. So turn to your long. Two by teaching get master bed. Say no to court again.
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Kwachi wada mwaya na ya kumbwa uwa Yankwati ya glomra bae